Cher making full use of a vocoder there. Hours of fun playing with those. Believe here at Nation Radio, the South's best variety of hits, where it's now right about to 18 minutes past one. Tim Allen, keeping the tunes going all morning long. I've got on the way before 2 o'clock something from Taylor Swift and Eagle Eye Cherry. But now here comes Queen. This, of course, is Radio Gaga.

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0: Cooper, dance. 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Houdini. 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Now, I must tell you about this. 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

0: Taylor Swift and Opalite on Nation Radio, the South's best variety fits. One in six of us say that we forget to do this on a daily basis. What is it? It's quite fundamental. In one in six people say they forget to do this on a daily basis. What's the answer? I'll tell you in about 15 minutes or so here at Nation.
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Duran Duran and The Reflex, and this is Nation Radio right across the south on FM, DAB, smart speaker, and of course on the Nation Player app, coming to you from the entertainment capital of the south, just off junction 9 of the M27. Tim Allen here, keeping the tunes going until Gary gets here at 4, and Steve Power Breakfast will be here from 6 with Selena Ross. I've got some great tunes to play for you, One Direction and something brand new from Ella Langley as well. But now a lovely day, it's Bill Withers on Nation.

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0: Galantis, David Guetta, Little Mix, Heartbreak Anthem on Nation Radio, the South's best variety of hits. 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

0: Hello to Wendy, who is in Lockheath, just up the road from here. Doesn't sleep very well, so quite often listens to this show through the night. Good to have you there. Also, hi to Dave, who is in Poole. Good to have you tuned in as well. Right, stick around. More great tunes in a sec here at Nation.
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Celine Dion on Nation. She's just announced that she's just launched her very own YouTube channel. I think it's called Celine Dion The Station, playing non-stop Celine Dion 24 hours a day. And of course, you get plenty of Celine Dion here at Nation Radio, the South's best variety of hits. Fergal Sharkey now, A Good Heart on Nation. Good morning.

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0: I guess you moved on really easily.
1: Olivia Rodrigo, good for you on Nation. It's dry this morning. Across the south, temperatures down to, where are we, 11 degrees? Sorry, 14 degrees. As for Thursday, later on today, it's going to be a lovely day. A bit of cloud, but still nice. Nice and warm still. 25 is the afternoon high, with a moderate breeze coming in from the west. Nation
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Somber and Homewrecker. This is Nation Radio. I'm Tim Allen, and I'm going now back at 11 tonight, as usual, with the late show and the overnight show once again here at Nation. Do stick around. News update next at 4 o'clock, and that's followed by Gary Pop. 11 tonight, as usual, with the late show and the overnight show once again here at Nation. 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
3: Top stories this hour. Andy Burnham's announced an £8.4 billion investment in the UK's nuclear submarine programme. The government says it'll support 22,000 apprenticeships by 2035 and tens of thousands of jobs across the country. It'll help deliver the next phase of the Dreadnought-class submarines built in Barrow-in-Furness. Defence Secretary Wes Streeting spoke earlier this month about the Prime Minister's aims for defence spending.
4: The Prime Minister has spoken passionately about his ambition to reindustrialise Britain. Defence is at the forefront of that mission. Defence will not just be a recipient of the proceeds of economic growth. It will be a central contributor.
3: The US military says it's launched strikes on Iran. US Central Command says the strikes are a response to yesterday's attempted Iranian attacks on US forces based in the Middle East. An MP says she's furious after some of her constituents were scammed by a funeral director. Robert Bush is alleged to have kept bodies for months after they should have been cremated. The 48-year-old admitted 67 offences. Yesterday, a court heard he accepts he's hated and despised and has apologised to families. Emma Hardy is the local Labour MP for Kingston upon Hull and Halton Price.
5: It's just the inhumanity. He's done this to so many people, and the victims have been so brave, and I pay full tribute to them and the police for bringing this to justice, and I just hope that the sentence reflects the severity of his crimes.
3: He'll be sentenced on Friday. More than half of England is now in drought, with weeks of continuous dry weather taking its toll on water supplies. More than 20 million people are already under hosepipe bans. Scotland's Angharad Evans picked up her second gold medal at the Commonwealth Games. She took the 200 metres breaststroke title in Glasgow. And Northern Ireland's Kate O'Connor won the heptathlon. British holidaymakers are swapping overseas trips for UK breaks. A Travelodge poll of more than 10,000 customers has named Cornwall's Port Isaac as the UK's top destination dupe, likened to Italy's Amalfi Coast. From Sky News, I'm Faye Rowlands.
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6: Just after four, it's Nation Radio. On the way, I've got Katy Perry, Nick Kershaw, and Did You Own Urban Hymns? It's The Verve, next in Nation.

Last Friday night, TGIF, it's Katy Perry. Before that, Nick Kershaw, The Riddle, and The Verve, and Bittersweet Symphony on Nation Radio, the best variety of hits. Thursday morning, it's the 30th of July. If it's your birthday today, big happy birthday to you. You share it with Lisa Kudrow, who is 63. Happy birthday, Arnold Schwarzenegger. I'll be back. 79 today, and it's a happy birthday to Kate Bush. Kate is 68 today.

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0: remember the TV show back in the early 80s. Irene Cara, it was fame. At his Nation Radio Early Breakfast, Lewis Capaldi isn't too far away. Before you go, but first, do you have your mobile handy? If you don't, go and grab it. 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

0: Lighthouse Family on Nation Radio and Lift It. The final day of the New Forest and Hampshire County Show is underway today at the Brockenhurst Showground. 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

0: Hello, morning, it's Gary here and it's Early Breakfast at Nation Radio, playing the best variety of hits. More of those on the way after five. Alison Moyet isn't too far away, but first, we'll catch up on the top stories to start your Thursday. Nation
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3: Top stories this hour. The Prime Minister is expected to confirm an £8.4 billion investment later in the next generation of UK nuclear submarines. Andy Burnham says it'll protect Britain for decades to come and will help support tens of thousands of jobs. Shadow Defence Secretary James Cartledge claims it's a re-announcement of previously confirmed funding. The American military has completed a wave of what it described as heavy strikes on Iranian targets overnight. It says it struck command centres as well as missile and drone facilities. It follows attempted Iranian attacks on US forces in the Middle East earlier this week. Here's a warning the US president gave last night.
4: We're going to be hitting them very hard because it's our turn to hit them. They know it's coming. They're asking us not to do it. But, they tried shooting it last night. So we had five rockets shot going 8,500 miles an hour, and all five rockets were knocked down to the ground.
3: The body of a Scottish woman's been found inside a suitcase in an abandoned building in Athens. Authorities are working to establish the circumstances. More than half of England is now in drought. Weeks of continuous dry weather is taking its toll on water supplies. It's claimed older people are more likely to face long A&E waits. More than two in five over 80s admitted to waits of over 12 hours last year. And FIFA president Gianni Infantino says plans to sell off stakes in its football competitions, including the World Cup, is an opportunity but not an obligation. UEFA nations will attend an emergency meeting today. Infantino says it could have a huge impact.
5: Many, many other fans from everywhere in the world would gain immeasurably from this game-changing potential. It will transform football in their countries. But again, it is simply a choice for our members.
3: And Scottish swimmer Angharad Evans won her second gold medal of the Commonwealth Games with victory in the 200-metre breaststroke. From Sky News, I'm Faye Rowland.
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6: 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It's Gary on Early Breakfast. And coming up, Joan Armour trading, Timbaland with One Republic, and Alison Moyet.
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Joe Nummer trading, Drop the Pilot, It's Nation Radio and It's Early Breakfast. Coming up in the next 20 minutes or so, things you won't believe about music and £500,000. It's what could be won tomorrow afternoon right here on Nation Radio. Details on how to enter Make Me a Winner coming up soon. I've also got the lightning seeds on the way after Ray.

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0: Hello, Mr. Blue Sky on Nation Radio. Your interesting fact of the day: the Beatles never performed Yesterday live as a band, although it's one of the most covered songs in history. Only Paul McCartney performed it live after it was released. 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

0: Thursday morning, it's Nation Radio. I'll be back tomorrow morning at 4, bright and early for early breakfast. Steve Powers next, Selena's on the travel, and the top stories for the South at 6 are on the way too. Have a great day. 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

0: of that mission.
1: The body of a Scottish woman has been found inside a suitcase in an abandoned building in Athens in Greece. Authorities say the victim, who's being named only as Elizabeth, was identified by fingerprint data. And FIFA President Gianni Infantino says plans to sell off stakes in its football competitions, including the World Cup, is an opportunity, not an obligation. UEFA nations will attend an emergency meeting today after the proposal caused a lot of opposition.
2: Now for the news here in Dorset, where Dorset Police tell us it's committed to protecting women and girls in public spaces. There's an extra focus during patrols to stamp out catcalling and to spot signs of harassment. Detective Chief Inspector Jamie Halford hopes Project Vigilance will help rebuild trust and confidence in the force. He urges any victim or witness to this behaviour to report it.
3: That might seem trivial, low-level offending, but we know from studies that offending can quickly escalate into more violent and more sexual offending. So we want people to feel safe when they're going out, and in order to do that, Project Vigilant is hoping to provide that reassurance to the public and prevent those crimes from occurring.
2: Dorset Council has unanimously approved new e-scooter trial areas covering Corfmullen, Upton, Weymouth and Dorchester. Officials acknowledge concerns around accidents but say speeds and zones will be restricted. And Dorset Council has backed a new tourism plan aimed at extending the visitor season and managing visitor numbers. Officials say the strategy focuses on year-round growth and supporting local businesses without straining communities.
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5: With Whitelink, I Love White Ferries. 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
2: Cloudy with the odd spot of rain this morning. Clearing later on though. Highs of 24 degrees. That's the latest. I'm Grace O'Hare. Nation
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0: journey. Don't stop believing. Good morning. It's 10 past 6, Thursday, 30th of July. Today is World Friendship Day and also International Cheesecake Day. Of course, you'll be a friend of mine if you bring me cheesecake. Birthdays of Christopher Nolan, who's 56. Lisa Kudrow is 63. Kate Bush is 68. And Arnold Schwarzenegger is 79. This day in 1898, cornflakes were invented by William Kellogg. And this day in 1938, the first edition of the Beano was published. It's still the longest running British children's comic magazine, but I think probably these days read by adults as well. It was very simple when you were growing up. Were you a Beano fan or a Dandy fan, or if you wanted to go a bit left field, it was Whizzer and Chips. Where were you on that? On at the moment, Mamma Mia at the Bournemouth Pavilion, starting today the Wickham Festival and also Camp Festival, and starting tomorrow it's the Poole Harbour Festival. This is Nation.
1: Go.

0: script. The crowd was singing Wonderwall on Nation Radio across the South. Good morning, Stephen Selina here. We're in the full throes now of summer holes, aren't we, with the kids off and everything?
1: Oh, we are. They're already running out of things to do.
0: There's some research, actually, that Santander have commissioned that have found out that 2/3 of us are planning a staycation this year. Do you remember this was popular a few years ago? Mm. And they've come up with Britain's favourite road trips.
1: All right. Okay. Yeah. Nice. Oh, I love a road trip.
0: Some of those. I'm just seeing if we've got any round. Jurassic Coast road trip is on there, as you might expect. Yep. But obviously, we live here, so sometimes you want to go further afield. Mm. How about the Atlantic Highway?
1: Oh, yes, the A39.
0: Yeah, I'm good. I'll give you the road trip. You tell me the road.
1: It's beautiful. North Devon coast. Yeah. It's because it's so different to the South Devon coast. It gives you a much more drama.
0: Talking of which, the Dartmoor Explorer route.
1: Oh, yeah.
0: Yes.
1: Right over the moors. You can't go wrong.
0: Is that anywhere near that pub that used to have all the stuffed animals in it?
1: That's Bodmin Moor.
0: That
1: was the A30.
0: Okay,
1: that was
0: good.
1: Walter, what was he called?
0: Oh, God.
1: Oh,
0: I can't remember.
1: No. Anyway.
0: But anyway, Reece Shearsmith bought some of it, didn't he? And then I don't know. Where else have we got? Pembrokeshire Coastal Drive, Hadrian's Wall Route, the Yorkshire Dales. What's your favourite road trip? 07740 938500. Don't say KFC return. All right, that is not.
1: Although
0: what
1: that in itself can be
0: that
1: a
0: can
1: very
0: be a
1: good
0: road
1: one.
0: Trip. Yeah. Mm. Okay. Right. Time for this morning's early starter. And Charlie in Thornhill has come up with this one. And it's an American duo. In fact, there were three of them, technically, weren't there?
1: There were three of them. Yes.
0: But
1: I don't think they talk to the third one.
0: No, I don't think they do. Anyway, we're looking for the main two. And the clue to it, very simple, condiments. Condiments, that's all we're giving you. Charlie
1: that's
0: and
1: what
0: Thornhill.
1: It says on the tin.
0: Yeah, it does, really.
1: It's not daddy's sauce.
0: No, exactly. 07740 938500. Get your guessing now, see if you're right, and on the roll of honour, before 7 on Nation with Whitney.

Whitney Houston's So Emotional. It's 20 past six then, and the early starter comes from Charlie and Thornhill, and we're looking for an American female rap duo. Big hit in the late 80s. I think you'll get it. The minute I tell you that the clue is condiments, that's what we're looking for. I think you've had it, haven't you? We've already given it out. Lo's, you're getting it already. 07740938500 on the WhatsApp. The answer before seven, along with the roll of honour. If you're out on the water this morning, the winds are west, 2 to 4, occasionally 5 at first. Sea state, smooth or slight. And the visibility is good. Next high tides, Hastings, 12:36. In Lymington, 10 to 1 lunchtime. And Selena has the latest travel for the South. Next on the South's best variety of hits. Morning.

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12: Morning, starting on the Ringwood Road, we had major problems last night just north of Bear Cross. It's because of temporary lights for waterwork. Still there this morning, already starting to look a little busy there. And the New Forest show continues at New Park in Brockenhurst. Traffic will build on the A337.
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0: Calamitri, always the last to know on the South's best variety of hits. It's Nation Radio. Be the first to know with the headlines.
1: As the fourth heatwave of the year continues on the south coast, we're hearing about the extra pressure it's putting on fire crews. They've already dealt with a massive wildfire on the Isle of Wight and a crop fire at Titchfield. The Fire Brigades Union says the government needs to spend more money on firefighters. Meanwhile, some experts reckon we could see flash floods on the south coast when drought conditions come to an end. July was the driest month on record, leaving the ground rock hard. Andy Burnham's confirmed £8.4 billion will be spent as part of ongoing investment in new nuclear submarines. The Prime Minister says it'll help keep the country safe and drive apprenticeships, but the Tories are calling it an old announcement. And parents will spend an average of 88 hours scrolling on phones over the summer holidays. The surveys found more than half of children think they'll miss family moments because of phone use. The weather, a cloudier day on the south coast today with a slight possibility of some rain. Still feeling warm, highs of 28. That's the latest. I'm Liam Arrow-Smith.

0: each. So, final call on the early starter this morning. You're looking for an American female duo. Primarily rap, they were. They had a kind of third wheel to the act, but mainly we're looking for just the two front women. American duo, and the clue is condiments. That's all you're getting. Condiments. Thank you to Charlie and Thornhill, who came up with it. Any ideas? 07740938500 on the WhatsApp. Get your guessing now. See if you're right, and also on the Roll of Honour before 7. Latest travel with Selena next. Steve Power at breakfast.
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6: Got reports of problems on the A31 at Canford Bottom. Awaiting more updates on this, but reports of an incident causing problems. Thanks to Gaz for updating me. If you can update me, call 0333 311 1050. Meanwhile, Michael reporting a westbound broken down vehicle A31 is just past Stony Cross.
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0: Nation Radio, the real thing, you can't get by without you. Thursday morning across the south, a little less sunny than recently, so they say in the weather, so we'll see whether that happens. Blue skies where I'm at the moment, wherever you are, if it's going to be a glorious day for you. Glorious if you get the answer right on the early starter. Who has got it right?
1: Bernadette and Paul, currently in Bournemouth. Well done. Cherry in Wimborne's correct. Sam, you're right. Ian and Arlette in Curdridge. Also, Steve and Leslie in Dibden Purlieu. Vince and Elaine, Wootton Bridge. Back to work Tuesday after a week's leave. You are absolutely correct. Lee in Bournemouth's right. Also, we have got Rich from Calmore. Smithy, well done. Matt Bishop, also quotes the DJ of the threesome.
0: Ah, yes.
1: Jerry in Hawley's right. And we've got a correct answer from Kerry Richardsberry.
0: Tony in Dibden, you are right as well. Michael in Hinton. Pompey Tom is spot on. Also, Debbie and David from Hayling. Pete Dimmock is right. Gary in West Moors. Ray in Eastleigh. Ellen in Totten. Anita and Ian are right. Rob in Widley. Graham and Rebecca in Portsmouth, and Paul, Nikki and the Kitties, all amongst the list of those who came up with it. The clue to the American duo, female duo, rappers, the clue was condiments, and the answer was...
1: salt and pepper.
0: Yeah, although somebody went for less ketchup.
1: I think it's because I mentioned daddy's sauce.
0: Ah, okay.
1: You think we brought the sauce into the into the element there.
0: Nice try, not right. Right, Nation Radio, Teddy Swims before 7.

Kenny Swims, Mr. Know-It-All on Nation, coming around to 7 o'clock. Condiments was the clue on the early starter. If you just missed the answer, it was salt and pepper. Salt and pepper, pretty straightforward. Final one of the week tomorrow. If you've got one that you've got up your sleeve, let us have it. 07740938500 on the WhatsApp. We'll do it one weekday morning after 6. And the top stories from the South on the way.

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16: The top stories this hour. Andy Burnham says investment in new nuclear submarines will help keep the country safe, as well as protecting jobs and driving apprenticeships. The Prime Minister's confirmed £8.4 billion of spending to get the new HMS Dreadnought ready for service. The body of a Scottish woman has been found in a suitcase in Greece. Authorities in Athens say the remains were in an abandoned building. Another UK wildfire has broken out, this time on the Suffolk coast. It's as more than half of England's officially in drought. We've been speaking to climate researcher Professor Mary Gajan.
17: Our climate is more extreme, more intense, it is drier and it is hotter. That means more of the kind of extreme weather that makes for a longer fire season, and that means more fires in different kinds of environments, hotter. That means more of the kind of extreme weather that makes for a longer fire season, and that means more fires in different kinds of environments, and they are bigger, they're more intense, and they're harder for firefighters.

0: Dorset Police is really focused and committed to tackling that predatory behaviour against women and girls locally. So this is all around increasing public trust and confidence. So whether that person is a victim or a witness, we want them to feel confident that Dorset Police is going to act upon it. We want our towns and communities to remain safe places.
1: E-scooters are coming to Weymouth, Dorchester and Corfmullen within the next 12 months. Dorset councillors unanimously approved the scheme. And Dorset Council aims to attract more visitors throughout the year rather than just during the summer. Councillors say the plan will support local businesses, create year-round jobs and encourage more sustainable tourism. Funding hasn't yet been agreed, with a business case expected to be considered early next year.
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1: Cloudy with the odd spot of rain this morning. Clearing later on though, highs of 24 degrees. That's the latest. I'm Grace O'Hare.
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4: A31 westbound had a call from Michael earlier reporting a broken down vehicle just past Stony Cross. No current delays there I can see. Ringwood Road just north of Bear Cross, we've got ongoing temporary lights for waterwork. They caused some lengthy delays there last night. And New Forest Show continues at Brockenhurst, expecting traffic to get busy. A337. Nation
5: Radio. Thank you, Selena. More travel in 20 minutes. Retro TV taking you back to the days of Play Days, which was the successor to Play School, in the next half hour. But now the Pointer Sisters on Nation.

0: Up for my love, Pointer Sisters, double bill at the Utilita Bowl later in the 100. Southern Brave are going to be double-heading the women and the men. They take on Birmingham Phoenix, women at 3 p.m, the men at 6:30 p.m. The likes of Joffre Archer and Chris Jordan and Marcus Stoinis and Lauren Bell and Laurel Wolvard, all part of it. Complete family day out. If you fancy getting down there today, it's a brilliant day out. 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That's today at the Utilita Bowl, 3 p.m. and 6:30 p.m. Make me a winner. 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

0: Lenny Kravitz, Fly Away on Nation Radio across the South. It might be Thursday, but you're busy, you're at it, and you're at the coalface this morning.
1: Aren't they just?
0: Yeah.
1: Stacey in Southampton taking the kids to Chessington today. Oh, that's going to be a busy one.
0: Do you remember when you used to go to the fair in Dingley Music Park when you were a lot younger and a lot smaller and you'd queue or you'd look at the ride first and then you'd look at that thing that they have which gives you how tall you've got to be to get on it. And you'd look in absolute disdain when you realised you were... There was no way, even if you went on tiptoes, you were getting near that. Sad days. Yeah.
1: AD at Darts, a road trip to Paignton Steam Railway today.
0: Oh, lovely.
1: With a sightseeing boat trip after. Glorious. Mm. Very nice, too. Clive from Emsworth, he's hoping for rain today.
0: Right.
1: And not Saturday.
0: Yeah.
1: As he's off on a harbour tour of Portsmouth. And Qatar Goodwood Festival, of course, on today. And Mel in Bognor is off to Ladies' Day there. And she's also given us a really good early starter.
0: Thank you, Mel. You know, slightly less glamorous than that is Graham in Fareham with his predicament. He says, I'm trying to get the cats to embrace the cat flap. Not happening. They're like sharp clawed starfish when I try and hoof them through it.
1: Oh no.
0: Oh well, pub later. What's that? You or the cats? Or maybe both. Yeah, cat flaps. They either love them or they will eventually, you know, embrace it and go
1: I've
0: through them.
1: I've never had a flap, can I just say?
0: Have you never?
1: Never had a flap, no.
0: Oh, no.
1: They've always been at the will of me opening doors,
0: you see,
1: and things.
0: Makes them very needy that way, and you've got to stop what you're doing, get up and do it. No. I used to
1: I'm
0: have
1: not
0: one with
1: willing
0: the...
1: for them to have free reign with vermin, I'm afraid.
0: Oh, okay, yes, I suppose. they might go out, it's what they bring in. And I have had one with the old microchip in it.
1: That didn't go well for you, did
0: it? No, it didn't. No, that did not. It did well for a few of the other cats in the area, though, but not for mine. And we were talking about the fact that it was this day in history that the Beano was first published.
1: Ooh.
0: And I always, you know, you were either a Beano or a Dandy buyer.
1: Mm.
0: And occasionally, if you went left field, you were a bit Whizzer and Chips.
1: Oh, I was more just 17.
0: Were you? Okay. Well, that dates you, doesn't it? A lot further up the tree. Pat and Ride says, we used to read the Beezer... And the Eagle back in the Dark Ages.
1: Oh, the Eagle, I remember that.
0: So, were you a Beano, a Dandy, or an other 07740938500? This is Nation. This is new from Somba.

Samba and My Body Isn't Ready. Good morning, Nation Radio. Good morning, Sandy as well in Fareham. She says, morning, both. Could you wish me a happy 60th birthday today? I'm that annoying child who was born when England were playing that special match in 1966. Sorry, Dad. So

0: 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Dare to enter Valgard, Realm of the Vikings, open now.
1: Jaffa Cakes just dropped a cookie. It's a cake that's now a cookie. 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Love, love, love, love, love.

0: still a bit cake though.
1: New McVitie's Jaffa cookies. Still a bit cake, you biscuit.
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15: A31 looking a little slow both ways around Alma at the moment. Castle Lane East is getting busier towards Iford, and we have got some delays building through waterwork on Ringwood Road. Temporary lights there just north of Bear Cross caused some lengthy delays there last night. It will get busier heading to the New Forest Showground at Brockenhurst, and Matcham's Lane due to be closed again today from 8 o'clock.
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0: Simple Minds, Promise You a Miracle, from the album New Gold Dream, which was an album that I was bought as a leaving present when I finished my Saturday job at school.
1: That's nice.
0: I worked in the cash and carry. I used to work Thursday evening after school, yeah. Friday evening, and then Saturday until 2, so I could get on my bike and go down and watch Taunton Town.
1: What did you do? Stack the shelves?
0: I stacked the shelves.
1: Did you have to face up?
0: I faced up. Right, if you could start facing up now, everyone. And also, the most exciting bit. Steve to Tills, please. Steve to Tills.
1: Oh, I'm on the Tills. How was your IPM?
0: That didn't exist in those days.
1: Didn't exist in the day, did it?
0: No, didn't matter, you know. No. So, hello, Mrs. Miggins, how are you? You know, actually, it was a cash and carry, so it was basically trade people just going through with those flatbed trolleys where the wooden bit would just pop up if it had nothing on it.
1: That's
0: and then it.
1: It
0: would weigh down when you put the...
1: They're in the garden centres a bit, aren't they?
0: They are a little bit, yeah. Anyway, less of me reminiscing about how I got hold of my Simple Minds album. Let's go with this morning's Retro TV. And this morning it's Play Days, you know, which was the follow-up to Play School, where the bus went around and you had to decide where it was going to stop. Which stop is it going to be on? Is it going to be the Poppy stop, the Wybird stop, or the Roundabout stop? Which one do you go for?
1: Poppy.
0: Poppy for you. Okay, please. Poppy, Wybird, Roundabout. Your choice, please, dear listener. 07740 938500. On the WhatsApp, you can go to Nation Radio South's Facebook page as well. Leave us your guess there, and then see if you're right and on the Roll of Honour before 8 o'clock on Nation.

0: Chaka Khan. I'm Every Woman. Morning, kazoo time on the 1 second wonder after eight. Now though, time for the headlines.
1: As the fourth heatwave of the year continues on the south coast, we're hearing about the extra pressure it's putting on fire crews. They've already dealt with a massive wildfire on the Isle of Wight and a crop fire at Titchfield. The Fire Brigades Union says the government needs to spend more money on firefighters. Meanwhile, some experts reckon we could see flash floods on the south coast when drought conditions come to an end. July was the driest month on record, leaving the ground rock hard. Andy Burnham's confirmed £8.4 billion will be spent as part of ongoing investment in new nuclear submarines. The Prime Minister says it'll help keep the country safe and drive apprenticeships, but the Tories are calling it an old announcement. And parents will spend an average of 88 hours scrolling on phones over the summer holidays. The surveys found more than half of children think they'll miss family moments because of phone use. The weather, a cloudier day on the south coast today with a slight possibility of some rain. Still feeling warm, highs of 28. That's the latest. I'm Liam Arrow-Smith. Yeah.

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7:41 then, Sonique on Nation on the subject of your comics. It's the anniversary of the first edition of the Beano today. Sally in Anchorage Park says it was Jackie for me, so that definitely puts me in a category of women of a certain age. And Julie in Sholing says my brother loved the Commando and the Victor. Yeah. Lots of war comics used to be around, didn't they? Or war variations. And we'll do some more of those after 8 o'clock. Retro TV answer before 8. And the latest travel for the South on the way next on the

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21: Traffic's getting busier into the New Forest Showground at Brockenhurst on the A337. A31 and the A35 both been looking busy westbound onto the roundabout at Beer Regis. Still got that water work just north of Bear Cross this morning on Ringwood Road. Temporary lights are starting to cause delays, particularly southbound there. Had some lengthy delays with that last night. And Castle Lane East building towards Iford. Matcham's Lane due to be closed again later.
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0: radio across the south. It is Retro TV. This morning, going back to the days of Play Days, which was the successor to Play School. You got three roundabouts that the bus might stop at. What have you gone for?
1: Lorraine in Southampton's gone with me. It's the Poppy stop, Wybird stop for Roy in Dorchester, Poppy for Colin in Amesbury, and for Kate, roundabout stop for Rob, and the Wybird stop for Mia, all in Winchester. Ruth's driving to Shaftesbury. She's going for the Wybird stop. Paul says roundabout and the Poppy for Burn. Wybird stop for Lee in Bournemouth and Sam in Gosport.
0: Graham in Titchfield's gone for the roundabout stops. Poppy stop for Dave in Westbourne. Wybird from Grumpy Phil from Branksome. You don't say why, Michelle. In Dibden is going for the roundabout stop, so
2: it's a play bus.
0: Stuart Horndy for the roundabout.
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0: Janice is going with Selena for Poppy. Phil in New Milton says I'm going for a different one, the roundabout stop. Steve the wrestling historian from Yeovil, it's going to be the Wybird stop, he says the annoying one.
4: Stop.
0: Ah, the roundabout stop. I hear you cry. Well, they did anyway. Well done if you said the roundabout stop. If not, final one of the week with Play School tomorrow on Nation.

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12: The top stories this hour. Andy Burnham's announced an £8.4 billion investment in the UK's nuclear submarine programme. The government says it will support 22,000 apprenticeships by 2035 and tens of thousands of jobs across the country. It'll help deliver the next phase of the Dreadnought-class submarines built in Cumbria. The body of a Scottish woman's been found inside a suitcase in an abandoned building in Athens. Greek authorities, Interpol and Police Scotland are now working together to establish the circumstances surrounding her death. Around 200 caravans at a holiday park have been evacuated as crews battle a wildfire on the Suffolk coast. Half of England has been declared in drought. And we've been having a little catch-up with Mr. Tom Holland, who was in London last night for the UK premiere of his latest Spider-Man movie, Brand New Day.
17: I'm so lucky to get to do what I do for a living, that the moment that this starts feeling like work, I'm doing something wrong. You know, being here today in my home city, celebrating a movie that I've been working on for 3 years, in a character that I've been working with for 10 years, is such a blessing.
20: Now for the news here in Dorset, where Dorset Police tell us it's committed to protecting women and girls in public spaces. There's an extra focus during patrols to stamp out catcalling and to spot signs of harassment. Detective Chief Inspector Jamie Halford hopes Project Vigilance will help rebuild trust and confidence in the force. He urges any victim or witness to this behaviour to report it.
21: That might seem trivial, low-level offending, but we know from studies that offending can quickly escalate.
20: To this behaviour to report it.
21: That might seem trivial, low-level offending, but we know

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2: Cloudy with the odd spot of rain this morning. Clearing later on though. Highs of 24 degrees. That's the latest. I'm Grace O'Hare.
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3: Looking very busy into the New Forest Showground, A337 at Brockenhurst. We have got queues on Ringwood Road. We've got temporary lights for water work just north of Bear Cross. Very slow southbound there. A shorter delay if you're travelling northbound. Meanwhile, A31 at Merley. That's busy in both directions. Still works on Queen Anne Drive at Merley. And the A35 heading west towards Dorchester at Stindford is slowing, as is the northbound A354 Winterbourne-Monkton.
4: Thanks, Selena. The 1 second wonder will be on the kazoo in the next 20 minutes. You have your kazoo warning. On the way, details on Make Me a Winner after the Cardigans on Nation.

0: Cardigans and Love Fall, Nation Radio, with the Nation Radio Album Hall of Fame with Stuart again. Final one of the week tonight between 8 and 11. And it's one of those compilations where everyone's a winner. The biggest hits which spark their comeback. It is Divine Madness by Madness from 1992. Hear those tracks this evening after 8 with Stuart. Make me a
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0: 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Straightforward, £500,000. 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

0: always on my mind on the South's best variety of hits. We've been talking this morning about the fact it's the anniversary of the first edition of the Beano. Were you a Beano? Were you a Dandy Reader? A Wizard and Chips? Let's go see who's on WhatsApp.
1: Morning, Steve. Morning, Selena. On the subject of comics, I used to collect 2000 AD. Remember that comic? And for a long time, and I wish it had been longer, I had the first 120 copies, which I sold far too soon. Have a good day. Richard in Fishbourne, by the way.
2: Chris in Pompey will be pleased with this. He says, how can you have a discussion about comics and not mention 2000 AD? So many iconic characters and, of course, the launchpad for Judge Dredd.
0: Yeah.
2: Matt Bishop, he liked Commando, but he graduated 2000 AD. Judge Dredd et al. Still in production as well. Paul, Nicky and the Kitties says, when I was a paperboy, of course, there was the Beano, but I was more interested in 2000 AD. There's a running theme here, which is about Judge Dredd, so he concurs. Also, Phil and New Milton, he was a Beano man, also the Commando books. Dodge and Sweep in Titchfield Common. My mother wouldn't allow me to have the Beano or the Dandy, so I had to have the Eagle. Terrible business. Memories of Roy of the Rovers and Dan Dare.
0: Yeah.
2: Also, we've got, I want to say hello to Big Robin Corfu, actually.
0: Oh, right.
2: On holidays, listening via the app this morning.
0: Nice. Phil in Burton says, I never saw what the fuss with Beano and Dandy was all about, actually. Not for me. I was a Tiger and Scorcher and then Roy of the Rovers, avid reader. Guess that dates me too as well. Right, time for the 1 second wonder. It's Thursday. It means that it is time for the kazoo to make an appearance. So without further ado, what are these the opening notes to?
2: It's taken seconds of practice.
0: Yeah. There you go. That is the 1 second wonder. What do you think it is? Paul Lynch says, good morning, kazoo player exceptional. I'm now working at 8, so I'm not happy that I might have missed your special performance. I might get lucky between Verwood, Ringwood and Salisbury, haven't we all? That'll be good, and hopefully I can get my guess in. So there you go. Come on, Paul. You know you can do it. 07740 938500. Usual deal. One right answer, and it gets...

Bruno Mars, I Just Might on Nation. It's gone, as expected. The kazoo playing was no disguise for you. We'll give you a roll of honour who's got it right and play the song in question before 8.30. Don't forget, Tony's here at 1 with Back to the 90s from 2. Half an hour's worth of top quality 90s hits. We got a Noughties number ones weekend coming up this weekend.

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1: 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If you

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0: Councillors, have you been at the Haribo Star Mix again?
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4: It is looking very busy into the New Forest Showground at Brockenhurst on the A337 in both directions. Meanwhile, the waterwork on Ringwood Road just north of Bear Cross means temporary lights are in place. It's still running very slowly there, particularly if you're travelling southbound. We've also got busy traffic westbound A31, Amersfoort roundabout through to Merley, quite busy eastbound through Lake Gates as well. A354 northbound Bincombe Down stays slow. A351 busy off the Baker's Arms heading towards Halton Heath.
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0: La La La on Nation Radio across the South. Our 1 second wonder, no problems with it this morning. Very, very straightforward. Before we find out who got it right, should we have a quick rendition of it again?
1: Why not? I'll have another run at it.
0: Have a run at it. There you go. James, who's working from home in Gosport, he says, oh, great memories of this song, singing it at Fifth Avenue in Southsea, early 90s, and then adding a word in. Yeah, we said. Well, anyway, everything will become clear.
1: Let's not go there.
0: No. Paul says, Selena, that was beautiful. Absolutely
1: thank you.
0: Beautiful.
1: Thank you very much.
0: Also, Leslie. Oh, now, this is the comics. We were talking about the comics. Final one on this. Leslie says, when I did my paper round in the early 70s, I had a chance to read most of the comics before I delivered them. Do you remember The Topper? It was similar to the Beano and Dandy. Love from Leslie in costume. Yes, ooh. I do, actually. Anyway, who's got it right on the 1 second wonder?
1: We've got those right, actually. Kath and Emma and Paul are right. We've got Steve Laney and Luna in Littlehampton. Neil the PT in Sopley. Jilly on the island, you're right. Pete in Southsea as well. Lisa in Gosport, well done. Paul in Havant. Paul Lynch, you're right. Marie at Dolphin. Finn, you're right as well. Natalie from Scholing, also correct.
0: Stuart in Funtley is right. Also H&H in Cowes. Christine and Tom from South Central Ambulance in Nursling. Dave and Tara in Bournemouth are correct. And also Chris. Yeah, now he's Chris says, anyone else remember a comic called Core? Yeah. It was what I had before I graduated to Jackie and then Fab 208. There you go. The final bits on the comics, because the 1 second wonder that you heard from Selena is in fact this.

0: played so well on the kazoo, you couldn't disguise it. This morning's one, second one, that was Depeche Mode and Just Can't Get Enough. Morning, this is Nation. Here are the headlines.
1: As the fourth heatwave of the year continues on the south coast, we're hearing about the extra pressure it's putting on fire crews. They've already dealt with a massive wildfire on the Isle of Wight and a crop fire at Titchfield. The Fire Brigades Union says the government needs to spend more money on firefighters. Meanwhile, some experts reckon we could see flash floods on the south coast when drought conditions come to an end. July was the driest month on record, leaving the ground rock hard. Andy Burnham's confirmed £8.4 billion will be spent as part of ongoing investment in new nuclear submarines. The Prime Minister says it'll help keep the country safe and drive apprenticeships, but the Tories are calling it an old announcement. And parents will spend an average of 88 hours scrolling on phones over the summer holidays. The surveys found more than half of children think they'll miss family moments because of phone use. The weather, a cloudier day on the south coast today with a slight possibility of some rain. Still feeling warm, highs of 28. That's the latest. I'm Liam Arrow-Smith.

0: Jonas Brothers, and that's Waffle House on Nation.
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0: Sammy in Stubbington this morning says, I'm a rock chick, but this song really mellowed me. Showed me how I can love all different genres. Takes me back to when I was 16. It's a beautiful song and not heard on the radio in ages. He was a great talented guy who was taken way too soon. I'd love it if you could play it for me. Sandy, he is one of my all-time favourites as well. I'm going to say I think he's as great a singer-songwriter as Paul McCartney. There you go, I've said it. You can disagree if you like. But your Forgotten 45 this morning comes from Clifford T. Ward.

0: Sadly, it's Savage and Chose this morning's Forgotten 45, and what a gem it is as well. Clifford T. Ward and Gay. If you've got a favourite you'd like to hear one morning that just hasn't been played in a very, very, very long time, that actually might be quite recent. It's just kind of fallen off the radar. 07740938500 and the latest travel on the way next.
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8: 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After just 1 week on the air, we noticed instant results. We've been able to track a good number of programme registrations to the radio campaign, which tells us that our return on investment was successful. After an initial campaign, we soon began a second one, and I would go as far as saying that the results have exceeded our expectations by quite some margin. In recent weeks, we've had the need to begin a third campaign.
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13: Slowing into the New Forest Showgrounds on the A337 at Brockenhurst, moving fairly well though. Meanwhile, if you're on the Ringwood Road, the temporary lights for waterwork continue north of Bear Cross. Very busy southbound, also slow northbound there. A31 westbound, Camperbottom to Merley stays busy, as does Gravel Hill. Ongoing works on Queen Anne Drive at Merley. Matcham's Lane due to be closed again today.
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Dodgy and Good Enough on Nation Radio across the South. Golden Hour with Mark after nine. We're going back to the year that Elton John was knighted by the Queen at Buckingham Palace. You could still make a call on Orange, Cellnet, or do you remember One to One? In the charts, Beautiful South. And Will Smith. Winter Olympics held in Japan, and Sheryl Crow had a hit with My Favourite Mistake. Which year is it? 07740938500. Get your guessing now, find out the right answer, and if you're right before 10 on Nation.

Olivia Dean on Nation, thank you for listening this morning. Today's show brought to you by Selena on Travel, Charlie and Thornhill on the early starter. The Playday stop was the Roundabout stop. One Second Wonder on the kazoo, Just Can't Get Enough from Depeche Mode. And Sandy in Stubbington chose this morning's Forgotten 45 from Clifford T. Ward. Mark's got the Golden Hour after nine. Top stories for

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15: Top stories this hour. The Prime Minister will announce an £8.4 billion investment in the next generation of nuclear submarines later. Andy Burnham claims they'll help protect Britain for decades and support 47,000 jobs and apprenticeships. He's visiting Barrow-in-Furness, a town in Cumbria dominated by BAE Systems, where its submarine facility is the main employer. Defence Secretary Wes Streeting tells us it's an exciting day.
16: Building our defence, reindustrialising Britain and new apprenticeships, not just here in Barrow, but across the length and breadth of the country.
15: The body of a Scottish woman's been found in a suitcase in Greece. Authorities in Athens say the remains were in an abandoned building. A major incident's been declared on the Suffolk coast after a large wildfire broke out. It's as half of England now said to be in drought. And European nations will get together today at an emergency UEFA meeting to talk about FIFA's plans to sell stakes in its competitions. The English FA's called the idea of private investors being involved deeply concerning.
14: Now for the news here in Dorset. There are fears women and girls feel more vulnerable in town centres like Bournemouth and Weymouth. That's why Dorset Police has trained officers and increased patrols to look out for predatory behaviour like catcalling and harassment. Those caught could be then hit with dispersal orders or even be arrested. Detective Chief Inspector Jamie Halford warns they're not taking the issue lightly.
17: Dorset Police is really focused and committed to tackling that predatory behaviour against women and girls locally. So this is all around increasing public trust and confidence. So whether that person is a victim or a witness, we want them to feel confident that Dorset Police is going to act upon it. We want our towns and communities to remain safe places.
14: E-scooters are coming to Weymouth, Dorchester and Corfmullen within the next 12 months. Dorset councillors unanimously approved the scheme. And Dorset Council aims to attract more visitors throughout the year rather than just during the summer. Councillors say the plan will support local businesses, create year-round jobs and encourage more sustainable tourism. Funding hasn't yet been agreed, with a business case expected to be considered early next year.
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0: with Whitelink Isle of Wight Ferries, keeping businesses on the move, operating 24 hours a day across the Solent.
14: Cloudy with the odd spot of rain this
0: Wight Ferries, keeping businesses on the move, operating 24 hours a day across

Start your WhatsApp message to me with the word win this morning. Don't forget to tell me who you are and where you are and what you think this morning's year could be. We're going back to the year when the infamous Waterside Cinema and Leisure Complex was built on Bournemouth's seafront. BMW acquired the Rolls-Royce brand. Ford launched the Focus and Vauxhall launched the Astra. Opel Fruits changed their name to Starburst. The Peugeot 206 was launched. DVDs went on sale for the first time. And Nestle released the Kit Kat Chunky Bar. Yeah, I'm sure you remember that. 07740938500 is my WhatsApp number. And don't forget, if you want to rave on a Saturday night, the 5th of September at the Portsmouth Guildhall to Rhythm of the 90s, start your WhatsApp message to me this morning with the word win.

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1: My Favourite Mistake sang Sheryl Crow in our mystery year. Before that, Will Smith, who was getting jiggy with it, and a perfect 10 from the beautiful South, getting us into Thursday morning's Golden Hour here on Nation Radio South. The year in which the world's first hand transplant took place. The £2 coin was introduced in our mystery year. It was the hottest year on record as Elton John was knighted. The male impotence drug Viagra was launched. David Beckham wore a sarong. And Furbies were the big toy of our mystery year. What year do you reckon it is? Don't forget to start your message to me on the WhatsApp number this morning with the word win. If you'd like to win a pair of tickets to Rhythm of the 90s, it's on Saturday, the 5th of September at the Portsmouth Guildhall. It's going to be a full live set packed with the biggest dance and rave anthems of the 1990s. 07740 938 500 is that WhatsApp number. And start your message with the word win if you want to win the tickets.

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2: This Kiss from Faith Hill on the Golden Hour here on Nation Radio South. And before that, the Mavericks with Dance the Night Away. Two more hits from which year? The year in which Pete Sampras won the men's title at Wimbledon. Jana Novotna won the women's title. Arsenal won the league and they beat Newcastle 2-0 in the FA Cup final. These were Arsene Wenger's first ever trophies for the club. The Formula One world champion was Mika Hakkinen. The Winter Olympics were held in Nagano in Japan, and Earth Summit won the Grand National. Also the year in which Michael Owen won the BBC's Sport Personality of the Year after his wonder strike against Argentina. Well done to Steve, the wrestling historian in Yeovil. He's got it right this morning. Gordon and Keisha the Cocker Spaniel in Dorchester, correct. Laura's got it in Chichester. Adam, slightly hungover in Middleton-on-Sea, correct. Tracy the Painter painting in Paignton, she's got it right this morning as well. Ollie's got it in Burdham. Jammy Josie in Gosport is right. Nick and Naomi in Warsash, well done. Colin and Melanie in Alverstoke have got it. Ryan, cleaning windows in Parkstone, left school in our mystery year. Well done to Chunky Dave and the gang at Queen Alexandra Hospital in Cosham. Vicky's got it up the road in Denmead. Paul in East Wellow, Derek in Bournemouth, and Simmy in Freshwater. You're right, chaps. Along with Steve in Portchester, Nick and the team at Westlands Farm Shop near Wickham. Diggum Deep Dave, busy week for him in Henstridge at the moment. And Kelvin and Phil in Hordle, you are right as well this morning.
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1: The Spice Girls with Stop on the Golden Hour here on Nation Radio South. And before that, Jamiroquai from the Godzilla movie. It was Deeper Underground. A number one for him in that year. The year that Madonna released her Ray of Light album, which went on to sell 16 million copies worldwide. The Eurovision Song Contest was held in Birmingham. It was won by Israel's transsexual performer Dana International with the song Diva. Speaking of which, Believe by Cher went to number one, became the best-selling single ever by a female artist. All Saints had three number one singles in our mystery year. Vindaloo was released to coincide with the World Cup, my favourite football song. And the Stereophonics won the best breakthrough act at the Brits in our mystery year. Maltese Pedro, working at GKN in Cowes, you've got it right this morning. Annette the dog trainer in Bournemouth, and Gordon and the team at Partex Motors in Gosport, well done. Matt's got it in Portsmouth, Mike the bus in Broadstone, Ben Reload, Freddo, and Proper Newey at Horsebridge Hill, well done. No, I don't understand either. Well done to Kerry in Fair Oak, Roy in Dorchester, Jamie clearing up gardening equipment in the Witterings. Amanda and Derek have got it in Whiteley. Jane in Calmore, Claire in Wallacedown, and Pete in Southsea. You're right. So are the Motor Posse 2.0 at Cooper's Fire in Waterlooville. And John and Dina in Bournemouth, you've got it right as well. Time for today's Golden Hour Golden Nugget. Would you?

0: Would you? Touch and go. Today's golden hour, golden nugget. But from which year? The year in which George Michael was arrested in a public toilet in Beverly Hills for lewd conduct and sentenced to community service. Ulrika Johnson and Stan Collymore split up after he assaulted her in a publicly in a bar. Jerry Halliwell left the Spice Girls in this year. Scary Spice married Jimmy Goldzar. Paul and Cheryl Gascoigne got divorced. And we lost Linda McCartney and Frank Sinatra.
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1: Stardust, the music sounds better with you on the Thursday morning's Golden Hour from Nation Radio across the South. Big hit movies of our mystery year included Armageddon, Sliding Doors with Gwyneth Paltrow, Matt Damon and Ben Affleck in Good Will Hunting, Lock, Stock and Two Smoking Barrels with everybody's former favourite Wimbledon midfielder Vinnie Jones, Saving Private Ryan with Tom Hanks and The Truman Show with Jim Carrey. Some good films came out in this year. Also the year on which on television we are watching new programmes such as The Royal Family, Dinner Ladies, Kiss Me Kate, South Park, The 11 O'Clock Show, and Who Wants to Be a Millionaire? Sky Sports News was launched in our mystery year and Parkinson returned to BBC One. Well done, Robin, Sandy and Carl in Maybush. You've got the year. So have Andy and Hazel in Holbury. Louise in Poole is right. Woody in Stubbington. Peter and Mark at DKW Engineering in Portsmouth, correct. The upholstery team at In Gear in Salisbury. And Bonzi and Baz in Blackfield, along with many, many other people. But congratulations to Jackie in North End. She's won herself a pair of tickets to Rhythm of the 90s. It's coming to the Portsmouth Guildhall on the 5th of September. Jackie, have a great night out. You knew the year was 1998.

0: Robbie Williams with Millennium wraps up 1998. That has been this morning's Golden Hour here on Nation Radio South. If you fancy winning a pair of tickets to go and see Marillion when they come to the Portsmouth Guildhall on Saturday the 12th of September, make sure you're listening to Friday morning's Golden Hour tomorrow morning at 9 o'clock here on Nation Radio South.
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1: 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Love where you live. 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How far will £3 take you? 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
9: Top stories this hour. Prime Minister Andy Burnham has committed billions of pounds to the UK's new nuclear submarine programme, saying it'll boost jobs and apprenticeships. The money will help get the new HMS Dreadnought ready for service. A holiday park and multiple homes have been evacuated as a wildfire burns on the Suffolk coast. It's as more than half of England remains officially in drought. Just weeks before the start of the new Premier League season, Newcastle have parted company with boss Eddie Howe, the head coach. Has been in charge there for 5 years. He spoke of his love for the club just last night after a friendly defeat to Bristol City. And we've been having a little catch-up with Mr. Tom Holland, who was in London last night for the UK premiere of his latest Spider-Man movie, Brand New Day.
10: I'm so lucky to get to do what I do for a living, that the moment that this starts feeling like work, I'm doing something wrong. You know, being here today in my home city, celebrating a movie that I've been working on for 3 years, in a character that I've been working with for 10 years, is such a blessing.
11: Now for the news here in Dorset, where Dorset Police tells us it's committed to protecting women and girls in public spaces. There's an extra focus during patrols to stamp out catcalling and spot the signs of harassment. Detective Chief Inspector Jamie Halford hopes Project Vigilance will help rebuild trust and confidence in the force. He urges any victim or witness to this kind of behaviour to report it.
12: That might seem trivial, low-level offending, but we know from studies that offending can quickly escalate into more violent and more sexual offending. So we want people to feel safe when they're going out, and in order to do that, Project Vigilant is hoping to provide that reassurance to the public and prevent those crimes from occurring.
11: And a £5 million expansion of the Dorset History Centre in Dorchester is moving forward after securing financial backing. Dorset Council will guarantee the project, helping unlock nearly £4 million of Heritage Lottery Fund cash if a final bid succeeds next year. The centre is home to important local records, including papers from Thomas Hardy and William Barnes, and the expansion will provide more storage and public space.
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1: With Whitelink, I Love White Ferries. 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
11: Cloudy with the odd spot of rain, though it should clear to leave a sunny day. Highs of 24 degrees. That's the latest. I'm Grace O'Hare. Nation
13: Radio. Good morning. I hope you are well this Thursday morning. This is Mark Collins here on Nation Radio. Songs on the way from Prince and George Michael after we begin with Amy Winehouse. Nation.

0: Kiss.
1: Prince on Nation Radio with Kiss. Before that, I played you Fast Love from George Michael and Amy Winehouse with Rehab, getting us into Thursday morning show. Good morning, this is Mark Collins. I hope I find you well this Thursday morning. I've decided to do something tonight that I haven't done in years. In fact, I can't remember the last time I did this. Tonight, I'm going to go to the cinema. I haven't been to the cinema for years. Honestly, I cannot remember the last film I saw at the cinema, but I'm going to go and see The Odyssey. Because Christopher Nolan's adaptation of Homer's ancient Greek classic, which hit the cinemas recently, is a huge hit with critics and at the box office. It's become the biggest live-action film of the year so far, and I want to know about it. But here's the interesting thing. It has sparked an increase in people learning Greek. So tomorrow morning's show is going to be brought to you by Marcus Collinsopoulos. I had a-

0: It's My Life. And before that, Taylor Swift with Opalite. So Hampshire's Southern Brave are in cricketing action in the 100 at their home ground, the Utilita Bowl, today. It all starts at 3 o'clock when they take on the Birmingham Phoenix. The women are on at 3 and the men will play at 6:30. One ticket provides access to both matches and the wider match day entertainment, so you get two matches in the one day. It is a complete family day out. The experience begins before the first ball and continues throughout the day with activities and entertainment available around the stadium. That's today at the Utilita Bowl in the 100, the Southern Brave taking on Birmingham Phoenix in the women's and men's game.
1: 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Can you hear that?
2: No.
1: Exactly. Silence.
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0: 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And Bryan Adams before that on Nation Radio and Can't Stop This Thing We've Started. 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

0: Love and Pride, there's King, fronted by Paul King here on Nation Radio. And before that, I played you Harry Styles, fronted by Harry Styles. And some late night talking. We're going to be celebrating the birthday of a female icon. Her first number one singles when she was 19 years old. She's had 14 Brit Award nominations. She's had 7 Grammy Award nominations. And she received a CBE in the honours list in 2013. Find out exactly who just before 11 this morning here on Nation Radio.
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Lewis Capaldi, Stay Love, this Thursday morning from Nation Radio. Good morning, this is Mark Collins. It's the 30th of July. It was on this day back in 1968, the Beatles closed their Apple boutique in London after just 7 months of business. On this day in 1991, a police officer was forced to tear up a ticket, a traffic ticket, given to the limousine that Axl Rose was travelling in after it made an illegal turn. Rose threatened to pull that night's Guns N' Roses gig if the ticket was issued. Ha! The power of rock. On this day in 2003, Sam Phillips, the founder of Sun Records and Sun Studios, he passed away. American country singer Lynn Anderson, she passed away on this day in 2015. Happy birthday today to the Canadian singer-songwriter and actor Paul Anka. He's 85 years old today. Phil Fearon of Phil Fearon and Galaxy fame, 70 years old today. But celebrating her 68th birthday today, the wonderful Kate Bush. Let's go back to the beginning.

0: Her first ever release back in 1978, and her first number one as well. The brilliant Kate Bush celebrates her 68th birthday today. There she is on Nation Radio with, of course, Wuthering Heights. Latest news headlines are next at 11 o'clock. And then get ready for Thursday morning's weekday link here on Nation Radio. We will play around about 11:20 this morning. Nation
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9: The top stories this hour: nearly 3,000 excess deaths were recorded in England in May and June because of the hot weather. UK health authorities say the figures doubled from last year. Authorities say there's no current risk to the Sizewell B nuclear plant in Suffolk, despite a major wildfire burning just a couple of miles away. A holiday park's been evacuated as dozens of firefighters tackle the flames at Dunwich Heath. The Prime Minister will announce an £8.4 billion investment in the next generation of nuclear submarines later. Andy Burnham claims they'll help protect Britain for decades and support 47,000 jobs and apprenticeships. He's visiting Barrow-in-Furness, a town in Cumbria dominated by BAE Systems, where its submarine facility is the main employer. Defence Secretary Wes Streeting tells us it's an exciting day.
10: Building our defence, reindustrialising Britain and new apprenticeships, not just here in Barrow, but across the length and breadth of the country.
9: And Eddie Howe's quit as Newcastle United boss. He'd been in charge at the club for nearly 5 years.
11: Now for the news here in Dorset, where Dorset police say they're protecting women and girls in public spaces, with more officers out on patrol this summer to identify predatory behaviour. It follows concerns that women didn't feel safe on nights out. The scheme comes after a successful trial last year, which used both plain-clothed and uniformed officers. Jamie Halford is the force's Detective Chief Inspector.
12: Dorset police will robustly tackle predatory sexual violent offenders. We want to deal with that before the escalation has gone too far. My plea to the public would be to just report anything. Sometimes a victim of this or a subject of this sort of catcalling or anything like that might be a bit reluctant to report it, but that doesn't stop other members of the public who witness that.
11: And the Dorset History Centre in Dorchester is set to expand after financial backing was secured for a £5 million project. Dorset Council's support means the final lottery bid can go ahead, aiming to unlock nearly £4 million in extra funding. The upgrade will add vital storage space and help protect Dorset's archives for future generations.
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11: Cloudy with the odd spot of rain, though it should clear to leave a sunny day, highs of 24 degrees. That's the latest. I'm Grace O'Hare.
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0: Some very early Madonna here on Nation Radio, Like a Virgin. Before that, I played you Oasis, of course, and the UK's new national anthem, it seems. Wonderwall and Starship, We Built This City on Rock and Roll, getting us into another hour of the best variety of hits. I've been reading that the number of millionaires in the UK has fallen to its lowest level since 2008's financial crisis. Apparently, the number of millionaires in this country dropped 7% last year to 442,000 of them. Tomorrow, you could be a half millionaire. Make me a
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3: 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Oh my, oh my love, I take one look at you, you're taking

0: 5 on Nation Radio with Animals, and before that I played you Alex Warren and Ordinary. Good morning, this is Mark Collins. This Thursday morning on Nation Radio, it's time for today's weekday link. A nice, easy weekday link today. You should guess the third song. I'll play you the first two. 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Yes, it's a blankety-blank type weekday link. 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And song number one on Thursday's weekday link on Nation Radio is next. Nation
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This is song number two.

A real 90s banger from Gala, Freed from Desire, is song number two on this morning's Weekday Link. Twisting by the Pool from Dire Straits is song number one. What's the third song in today's sequence, do you think? 07740938500 is my WhatsApp number here at Nation Radio. 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

0: Biggest selling song of 1987. Rick Astley and Never Gonna Give You Up on Nation Radio. And Sapphire before that from Ed Sheeran. Unsurprisingly, we have winners on this morning's Weekday Link. Quite a few people have got song number three. But first through were Dean and Neil at First Choice Spinning. If you're still wondering, I will play song number three just before midday today here on Nation Radio.
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It's Ray with Where Is My Husband on Nation Radio. So today's weekday link went like this. Dire Straits, Twisting by the Pool, song number one. Gala, Freed from Desire, song number two. Swimming links the two songs. Swimming Pool, Swimming Gala. Well done to Dean and Neil. They said, could it be Swimming Lessons?

0: nice, easy weekday link for a Thursday morning. The word swimming linked all three songs today. Swimming pool, swimming gala, and swimming lessons. And Lessons in Love from Level 42 was song number three. Well done if you got that. If not, have another go tomorrow morning. We'll play again at 11:20. On the way next, though, after the midday news, an hour of 80s songs coming up on the Nation 80s Takeover. Nation
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12: The top stories this hour. UK health authorities say almost 3,000 deaths in England during the heat waves in May and June are linked to the extreme hot weather. Temperatures hit 38 degrees Celsius last month. Smoke's continuing to rise from woodland that's been burning on the Suffolk coast overnight. A holiday park and homes in the Dunwich Heath area have been evacuated, though fire chiefs say there's no risk to the nearby Sizewell B nuclear power station. Andy Burnham says security is is about who builds it as he prepares to announce £8.4 billion of spending towards nuclear submarines. The Prime Minister wants the first Dreadnought-class vessels, which being made in Cumbria, ready for use by the next decade. And after nearly 5 years in charge at Newcastle United, boss Eddie Howe has left his role. Former Premier League forward Jay Bothroyd reckons the club could be in trouble.
3: When the new owners came in, they were talking about Newcastle challenging for the title, and they could have a relegation battle this year. That's how far off it they are. They've lost their best players.
4: Now for the news here in Dorset, where Dorset Police tells us it's committed to protecting women and girls in public spaces. There's an extra focus during patrols to stamp out catcalling and spot the signs of harassment. Detective Chief Inspector JB Halford hopes Project Vigilance will help rebuild trust and confidence in the force. He urges any victim or witness to this kind of behaviour to report it.
13: That might seem trivial, low-level offending, but we know from studies that offending can quickly escalate into more violent and more sexual offending. So we want people to feel safe when they're going out, and in order to do that, Project Vigilant is hoping to provide that reassurance to the public and prevent those crimes from occurring.
4: And a £5 million expansion of the Dorset History Centre in Dorchester is moving forward after securing financial backing. Dorset Council will guarantee the project, helping unlock nearly £4 million of Heritage Lottery Fund cash if a final bid succeeds next year. The centre is home to important local records, including papers from Thomas Hardy and William Barnes, and the expansion will provide more storage and public space.
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4: Cloudy with the odd spot of rain, though it should clear to leave a sunny day. Highs of 24 degrees. That's the latest. I'm Grace O'Hare.
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0: And good afternoon and welcome to Thursday's edition of the Nation 80s Takeover from Nation Radio. This is Mark Collins, and for the next hour, it is nothing but

Solid from Ashford and Simpson on the Nation 80s Takeover this Thursday afternoon on Nation Radio. Before that, Invisible from Alison Moyet and Queen's I Want to Break Free, getting us into Thursday's edition of the Nation 80s Takeover. Here's a song that never made it to number one, just got to number two.

0: Simply Red's very first hit in the UK. It was a cover version of a song written by the Valentine Brothers. Money's Too Tight to Mention from Simply Red. And before that, the Stranglers, of course, with Golden Brown. 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

Kiss Me from Stephen Tintin Duffy on the Nation 80s Takeover from Nation Radio, and You Keep Me Hanging On. Great version from Kim Wilde. Here's a song from 1981 about a woman trying to revive a failed relationship. It's ABBA with One of Us.

0: Jimmy Somerville doing the high notes. That's what he does best, helping out the Fine Young Cannibals and their version of Suspicious Minds from Elvis Presley, of course. And before that, ABBA with One of Us, a song that only made it to number three back in 1981 on the Nation 80s Takeover from Nation Radio.
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0: Swing Out Sister Breakout wraps up Thursday afternoon's edition of the Nation 80s Takeover here on Nation Radio South. Thanks for your company for today. I'll see you for tomorrow morning's Golden Hour at 9. I've got a pair of tickets plus hospitality to be one to go and see Marillion live at the Portsmouth Guildhall on the 12th of September. Tony Shepherd's on the way next after the latest news headlines at 1 o'clock.
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7: Crews expect to be battling a wildfire on the Suffolk coast for another 24 to 48 hours. A holiday park is among properties evacuated at Dunwich Heath. Authorities say it poses a low risk to a nearby nuclear plant. Paul Ashton from East Suffolk Council says these situations show how important emergency planning is.
8: We do have to take stock. Actually, we tended to focus on flooding, but we need to make sure we think about everything.
7: Meanwhile, health authorities say almost 3,000 deaths in England during the heat waves in May and June are linked to the extreme hot weather. Temperatures hit 38 degrees Celsius last month. Downing Street's hoping a more than £8 billion investment in nuclear submarines will boost national security and economic growth at home, but the Defence Secretary's not confirming if Britain will spend 3% of its GDP on the armed forces by 2030. And the Bank of England's kept the cost of borrowing unchanged. It held the base rate of interest at 3.75%.
9: Now for the news here in Dorset, where Dorset Police say they're protecting women and girls in public spaces, with more officers out on patrol this summer to identify predatory behaviour. It follows concerns that women didn't feel safe on nights out. The scheme comes after a successful trial last year, which used both plain-clothed and uniformed officers. Jamie Halford is the force's Detective Chief Inspector.
10: Dorset Police will robustly tackle predatory sexual violent offenders. We want to deal with that before the escalation has gone too far. My plea to the public would be to just report anything. Sometimes a victim of this or a subject of this sort of catcalling or anything like that might be a bit reluctant to report it, but that doesn't stop other members of the public who witness that.
9: And the Dorset History Centre in Dorchester is set to expand after financial backing was secured for a £5 million project. Dorset Council's support means the final lottery bid can go ahead, aiming to unlock nearly £4 million in extra funding. The upgrade will add vital storage space and help protect Dorset's archives for future generations.
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9: cloudy with the odd spot of rain, though it should clear to leave a sunny day, highs of 24 degrees. That's the latest. I'm Grace O'Hare.
11: Thank you for that. Good afternoon. More 80s nostalgia, by the way. Just like that 80s takeover you might have just heard. Tomorrow from midday, and I'm Tony Shepherd here at Nation Radio. 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With more of the best variety of hits to get you through your afternoon with a Destiny's Child track. After this, from CeeLo Green, it's Forget You.

It's Erasure and Stop on Nation Radio. Hope you're well. Tony Shepherd here with you. Still lots of secrets around this next superstar's wedding. A few have been made public, but a lot of guests sworn to secrecy. I think a few of them might have taken keepsakes as little reminders of that day. I still guess our invites were lost in the post. What do you say? Taylor Swift, I Knew It, I Knew You, from the soundtrack of Toy Story 5 at Nation Radio.

0: Live Nation. Hi, Tony. Any chance of a mention for Bella and for Jack, who are in the car? We're off to see Minions and Monsters this afternoon at the cinema to keep them busy. Thanks a lot. Love from Claire. Thank you, Claire. Thanks for getting in touch. Enjoy that. It's meant to be really good. Phil Collins, You Can't Hurry Love at Nation. 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

Nelly Furtado, Man Eater at Nation Radio. Happy birthday. If you're celebrating your birthday today, you share it with, well, Hollywood royalty, director Christopher Nolan. Of course, the director behind The Odyssey, which is out at the moment. Kate Bush celebrating her birthday as well, needing no introduction. And happy birthday if it's yours. Here are the K-pop Demon Hunters. It's Golden on Nation Radio.

0: Thursday afternoon across the south. This is Nation Radio and I'm Tony Shepherd here with you. We've got some great chances for you to win if you can work out our mystery year. On the Golden Hour tomorrow morning with Mark Collins as we teamed up with Portsmouth Guildhall, where they've got loads going on there over the coming months with festivals, events, some spectacular dance events as well. There really is something for everyone. A great bit of comedy there too. If you fancy having a look at what's coming up there at Portsmouth Guildhall, just head over to nationplayer.com and once you're there, select Nation Radio South and it's your chance to win tomorrow morning at Nation.
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And every once in a while, I start texting, write a paragraph, but then I delete the message. Think about you like a

0: They did an amazing job supporting Take That on their recent circus tour. Danny and the boys from The Script, the crowd were singing Wonderwall on Nation Radio. Tony Shepherd here. We whisk you back to the 90s in just a moment after your headlines for 2 o'clock with Nation's Back to the 90s. It's coming up.
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4: A major incident's been declared over a wildfire the size of around 140 football pitches, which is burning close to a nuclear power plant in Suffolk. We're told the risk to the Sizewell site is low, but local communities are being evacuated. Chris Bowden was among those told to leave a coastal holiday park last night.
5: Not only is there a lot of dry ground and a lot of fuel, but it's very difficult to get access to a lot of it. It's just through bridleways and footpaths.
4: Meanwhile, deaths in Britain linked to heat over May and June this year were almost double the entire figure for 2025. New data reveals almost 3,000 fatalities. A mum and her boyfriend have been jailed for a combined 50 years for the murder of her 2-year-old daughter, Isabel Welsh, in Teesside. 22-year-old Harrison Simpson was also convicted of sexual assault. And the Bank of England has held interest rates at 3.75% for the fifth time in a row. But economists are warning that energy prices and a memory chip shortage will drive inflation higher.
6: Now the news here in Dorset, and there are warnings a 250-year-old theatre won't last another winter without urgent repairs. The Lyric Theatre roof is on the verge of collapse, and its artistic director says £10,000 is needed to unlock Arts Council funding. They're now £8,000 off, but the deadline is tomorrow. Here's Nikki McCracken.
7: People sort of go, oh yeah, the arts and culture, it's a bit fluffy, and if you get given a grant or money, good for you, but what does it do for the community? You know, but it's actually like, well, that money's going to be spent here on builders and scaffolders, you know, to do that work. That money's coming in to the economy.
6: A £5 million expansion of the Dorset History Centre in Dorchester has moved a step closer. Dorset Council's agreed to back the project, helping unlock nearly £4 million from the Heritage Lottery Fund if a final bid succeeds next year. And a project supporting young people at Bournemouth and Poole's emergency departments will get another year of funding. Specialist youth workers from the charity No Limits have already helped more than 150 young people at the hospitals since last September.
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6: Bright spells this afternoon with highs of 24 degrees and bright and sunny tomorrow. That's the latest. I'm Simon McLean.
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8: 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Good afternoon with some great 90s classics. You'll like these. Manic's on the way soon. And first, it's Dee Ream playing.

Sugar Ray. It's every morning on Nation Radio. The best variety of 90s on Nation's Back to the 90s with me, Tony Shepherd. Good afternoon. This next track was released in 1999 from the Manics' fifth studio album, This Is My Truth, Tell Me Yours. It got to number 5 on the charts, and it's a great little number. Manics, and You Stole the Sun from My Heart at Nation Radio's Back to the 90s.

0: love the bass line going through that. It's Nation Radio's Back to the 90s, taking you back to the decade of some of these fantastic songs, the memories, some questionable fashion, let's be fair, but the pulp track I'm about to play you certainly deserves a bit of extra volume, and it's on the way next at Nation Radio.
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0: Thursday afternoon across the south. This is Nation. I'm Tony Shepherd here with you, and there's a great bit of action on the old cricketing front today. Hampshire's Southern Brave are in cricketing action in the 100 at their home ground, the Utilita Bowl. It's a great venue. They're taking on Birmingham Phoenix. Women underway at 3, so not long to go until that kicks off, and then men at 6:30 this evening. And one ticket provides access to both matches and the wider match day entertainment. So basically, you get two matches in one day. And it's not just the play, it's all the entertainment around it. Between the games, there's some great entertainment. Lots of fun for the kids as well. It is a complete family day out. So if you're going to be heading there later, have a fantastic time, won't you? Make me
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15: A major incident's been declared over a wildfire that has grown to the size of 140 football pitches. It is burning close to a nuclear power plant in Suffolk, but the area's chief fire officer, John Lacey, says the risk to the site is low.
16: We're not expecting the wind direction to change to push the fire towards Sizewell C or B. The terrain and land between us means that it's not a significant fire spread concern.
15: Meanwhile, health authorities say almost 3,000 deaths in England during the heat waves in May and June a link to the extreme hot weather. A 22-year-old man's been jailed for sexually assaulting and murdering his partner's 2-year-old daughter in Teesside last September. Harrison Simpson will go behind bars for a minimum of 28 and a half years. The child's mother, Alexandra Walker, who's 26, was also convicted of murder. She was handed a 22-year sentence. And the Bank of England's held interest rates at 3.75%. Economists say inflation has fallen but could creep up again.
17: Now the news here in Dorset. An actress, Olivia Colman, is backing a campaign to save a 250-year-old theatre from collapse. The Lyric Theatre's roof is on the verge of caving in, and its artistic director says £10,000 is needed to unlock Arts Council funding. They're 8,000 short, with the deadline tomorrow. Nikki McCretton even sold her house to support the project.
18: The Lyric was originally built in 1776. We're coastal, so the roof has taken a battering during that time, and it's had lots and lots of repairs done to it, but now it's reached the point where it really needs a major overhaul.
17: The Dorset History Centre in Dorchester is set to expand after backing was secured for a £5 million project. It means a final lottery bid can now go ahead, aiming to unlock nearly £4 million. 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
17: Bright spells this afternoon with highs of 24 degrees and bright and sunny tomorrow. That's the latest. I'm Simon McLean.
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Come Back and Stay at Nation Radio, summertime 2026. You know, I am a sucker for a great summer fruit. Do love the strawberries we've been getting around our way just lately, and I just love the watermelons that are just bigger than someone's head. Absolutely huge, these things. You sometimes see them outside the greengrocers. Absolutely massive. It's the kind of thing. Who buys one of those huge things and lugs it around? I've got to get like it. I can't be doing more than a half. I mean, it's massive. It's like the size of a small car. It's a mini-sized watermelon here. Alex Warren, this is Fever Dream at Nation Radio. How did

0: 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Have us on through your afternoon for the best variety of hits. That's Lisa Stansfield, all around the world. 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

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If you're a fan of Neighbours, the original episodes, they're coming around on the You and Drama channel. I mean, they've not held up well, I won't lie. I mean, even back in the day, if you think about it, it was all a little bit cheapo, wasn't it? But I suppose that's part of the appeal, isn't it? Here's Craig McLaughlin. Bonus points if you can remember which character he played in Ramsey Street. Yes, well done at the back of the class. It's Mona. Yeah, it was Henry, of course.

0: Fuzzbox, they were called Pink Sunshine on Nation Radio's Old School Run. And we brought you Craig McLachlan with Mona. More old school favourites tomorrow afternoon. And tomorrow on the Golden Hour, we whisk you back to a mystery year. Actually, back when Neighbours was at its heady heights. This morning, we were back to 1998. So see if you can work out tomorrow morning's year. It is a good one. And we'll have some classic tunes for you at 9 a.m. We're about to rock out with the Mighty Kings of Leon in just a moment after your latest travel.
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9: Problems again just north of Barecross this afternoon. Waterwork with temporary lights stay in place on Ringwood Road. Some lengthy delays there, particularly southbound. It is driving extra traffic through West Parley heading south on New Road. That's looking really slow moving and congested. Thanks to Janice for the update there. Wimborne Road, Kinson's also looking slow. Matcham's Lane closed again today. St Margaret's Hill and Victoria Road are running slowly into Wimborne with works on Stone Lane. And the A351 is slow to the A35 from Halton Heath.
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0: Steve Power and Selena Ross are back for your Friday morning, tomorrow morning from 6. Don't miss a bit. And Andy Jackson gets you home next across the South here at Nation Radio. Have a good one. Nation
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16: The top stories this hour. The Prime Minister is promising firefighters battling a wildfire near to a nuclear power plant in Suffolk that they will have all the support they need. A major incident's been declared. We're told the risk of it moving towards the nuclear site is low, but hundreds of residents have been evacuated from their homes. Here's Andy Burnham.
17: We got the situation under close monitoring. I'm receiving regular updates. It is a very serious incident.
16: Wales is now completely in drought. The country is on track for its driest July in 190 years. Four migrants have died trying to reach the UK on small boats after the busiest day for channel crossings this year. Three victims were found off the coast of Dunkirk this morning. A French coast guard said a fourth drowned near Boulogne-sur-Mer. And interest rates have been kept on hold. They remain at 3.75% despite concerns about how the war in Iran has hit the economy.
4: Now, the news here in Dorset. And a Dorset police officer who walked free from court after a missing misconduct in a public office has now been jailed after his sentence was ruled unduly lenient. 35-year-old James McClements was originally given a suspended sentence over an inappropriate relationship with a domestic abuse victim he met during an investigation. He's now been sentenced to 15 months behind bars. There are warnings a 250-year-old theatre won't last another winter without urgent repairs. The Lyric Theatre's roof is on the verge of collapse, and its artistic director says £10,000 is needed to unlock Arts Council funding. They're now £8,000 off, but the deadline is tomorrow. Here's Nikki McCretton.
11: People sort of go, oh yeah, the arts and culture, it's a bit fluffy, and if you get given a grant or money, good for you, but what does it do for the community? You know, but it's actually like, well, that money's going to be spent here on builders and scaffolders.
4: And a project supporting young people at Bournemouth and Poole's emergency departments will get another year of funding. Specialist youth workers from No Limits have already helped more than 150 young people.
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4: Bright spells into the evening with lows of 14 degrees overnight and bright and sunny tomorrow. That's the latest. I'm Simon McLean.
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19: Thank you very much. Hello, good afternoon to you. It's Andy Jackson here with Selena Ross. Welcome to your Thursday Tea Time show. Current song from Ella Langley's coming up, and Steve Winwood and Santana. Nation.

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0: Hello, this is Nature Radio. Welcome to the Thursday Tea Time Show with Andy Jackson and Selena Ross. Couldn't believe it was hump day already. Now, Selena, it's Friday Eve. What's going on?
1: Friday Eve. It's whipping by this week and we're still here to tell the tale.
0: Just about hanging on in there by our fingernails. Question of the day. If you've been on Facebook, you might have seen this there. We're doing another one of these chaotic group decisions that you've been part of. And I'm going to hark back to that family camping trip where I swore never again. Do you remember? I said there'd be people. We had family WhatsApp groups and people were, you know, there was a poll and say, who wants to
1: toys
0: go here?
1: Toys being thrown out of prams.
0: Me throwing all the toys out of the thing. We've got another one coming up very shortly, actually, in August, late August. And the way this has happened is that my son Charlie, who is only in his 20s, but he's taken control and he's actually booked, and he said, this is where I've booked to go in. If you want to come, come, and if you don't. Executive control, Selena. Executive
1: control. He's a wise head on his shoulders, that boy. That's the thing.
0: So that's Charlie has chosen where we're going this year. And it's the same place we go every year, which is Birnbake, because it's just the best campsite in the world, just down near Swanage. It's wonderful.
1: And at moments... he's taken the initiative and he's got, you know, and he's, it's all booked. It's like, turn up if you want to.
0: Turn up if you want, come if you want. So I think that's the way forward in future. But chaotic group decisions is what we're asking about today. Please do join in if you've been involved or you have a solution like my son Charlie has on the old WhatsApp 07740938500 or on Facebook at Nation Radio South.
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5: Just a warning, if you're heading east onto the M27, it is solid from Junction 2 towards Junction 5 for Eastleigh following a vehicle fire. Meanwhile, the waterwork on Ringwood Road just north of Bear Cross, it's causing lengthy delays, particularly southbound. It means extra long delays on New Road southbound through the Parley Cross light. Christchurch Road through Dudsbury between the two also struggling. A31 westbound from West Moors is slow, as is St Margaret's Hill and Victoria Road into Wimborne.
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0: Nation Radio Thursday on the Tea Time Show with Andy Jackson and Selena Ross. We're talking about chaotic group decisions. Selena, are you staying well away from group decisions these days?
1: I do these days. 13 years ago, it was somewhat different. We'd had a day out drinking. We want this party to continue. What can we do now? So last minute, we hired a minibus to take us to a nightclub that we liked.
0: Yes.
1: It was about 30 miles away, but that's all right. What a great idea it was. There was about 10 or 12 of us piled onto the minibus. Obviously, we'd taken a few bottles on with us. We turn up at the nightclub, and it was closed for refurbishment.
0: No. I mean, well done for actually organising a minibus at such short notice, Selena. Excellent work.
1: The legality of that minibus is questionable, really. But nonetheless, he got us there and then immediately turned around and brought us back home again. So we'd have to tell the tale. But yeah, it was a little unorganised, shall we say.
0: And you're still telling the tale 30 years on, which makes it all worthwhile, Selena.
1: Exactly that.
0: Join in with the group, if you will. Chaotic group decisions. You know the WhatsApp number by now. 07740938500 or on Facebook, Nation Radio South.
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1: A warning if you're heading east, the M27 eastbound is solid, junction 2 to 5 following a vehicle fire. Meanwhile, long delays at Ringwood Road, Bear Cross, it's with the waterwork there. Very slow southbound, lots of traffic diverting via Parley Cross, a new road is solid southbound. Christchurch Road congested through Dudsbury. Slow around the New Forest Showground at Brockenhurst and very slow both ways, A31, Wimborne and Ferndown.
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0: Olivia Rodrigo, Drop Dead, playing on Nation Radio. Thursday night's Tea Time show is on. Chaotic group decisions is our question as we revisit that one. Also, topical tune news story just popped up on our Facebook page. We'll tell it on the air with Selena shortly, but if you want a sneak peek, that is on Facebook right now as well.
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3: A wildfire the size of 140 football pitches is raging across countryside close to a nuclear power plant in Suffolk, but crews don't expect flames to reach the site. Hundreds of residents have been evacuated from their homes. Prime Minister Andy Burnham is being kept updated and says he wants to ensure all fire services can respond to these increasing incidents.
4: The world is changing. Fire and rescue services are having to deal with wildfires and flooding, given the changes that we're seeing in the climate. And we have to ensure that they are resourced.
3: All of Wales is now officially in drought. Officials think this month could be the country's driest July in 190 years. The Bank of England's held interest rates at 3.75%. Economists say inflation has fallen but could creep up again. And it's understood European countries have agreed to boycott the World Cup if FIFA pursues plans to sell off stakes in its major competitions to private investors. UEFA held an emergency meeting.
5: Now the news here in Dorset. An actress, Olivia Colman, is backing a campaign to save a 250-year-old theatre from collapse. The Lyric Theatre's roof is on the verge of caving in, and its artistic director says £10,000 is needed to unlock Arts Council funding. They're 8,000 short, with the deadline tomorrow. Nikki McCretton even sold her house to support the project.
6: The Lyric was originally built in 1776. We're coastal, so the roof has taken a battering during that time, and it's had lots and lots of repairs done to it, but now it's reached the point where it really needs a major overhaul.
5: The Dorset History Centre in Dorchester is set to expand after backing was secured for a £5 million project. It means a final lottery bid can now go ahead, aiming to unlock nearly £4 million. And more funding has been pledged to keep a youth support service running at Bournemouth and Poole hospitals for a second year. The project, run by charity No Limits, sees youth workers help young people who end up in A&D because of violence or exploitation.
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0: With Whitelink, I Love White Ferries. Keeping businesses on the move, operating 24 hours a day across the Solent.
5: Bright spells into the evening with lows of 14 degrees overnight and bright and sunny tomorrow. That's the latest. I'm Simon McLean.
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0: TLC, Unpretty, playing on Nation Radio, where we're asking the most chaotic decision that you've ever been part of in a group. Mark James says, back in the late 90s, Andy, myself and other work colleagues went on a week-long course in Belgium. On Friday, when the course ended, we were all in the car and I was driving us back to the Channel Tunnel. This was in the days before sat-navs, and when we got to a major road split, I asked everyone in the car, what do we need, Bruges or Brussels? Response? Came back, Brussels. So I took that direction. 2 hours later, we were in the middle of a big forest and eventually found a service station. We went in to try to find out where we were, and we had indeed gone in the wrong direction for 2 hours. We then had a frantic 4-hour drive to get our Channel Tunnel train and eventually got back to Portsmouth many hours later than we should have. And my boss was very puzzled about why the expense claim for the petrol was so high. But we all laugh about it now. Great story, Mark, and thank you for sharing that with us here at Nation Radio. Make me a winner.
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0: It's Asia Radio, and it's time for our topical tune now. Now, are you a cricket aficionado, Selena Ross? Do you like a bit of the old cricket?
1: Absolutely not. Now, the people who love cricket will hate me saying this, but I quite like the 100. But those who love cricket detest the 100, but I enjoy watching the 100.
0: Well, it's funny you should say that because our sponsors
1: What a mistake to make.
0: As we speak at the moment, I think the women's have been on since 3 o'clock and the men's are on at 6 o'clock this evening. So we love the hundreds, don't we, Selena?
1: I absolutely love it. Honestly, it's absolutely brilliant. Absolutely brilliant. I love it. It's very entertaining.
0: Isn't it funny how some people, you know, I remember when they brought in yellow balls for cricket and people said, you can't have yellow balls. What's this all about?
1: No.
0: So, you know, cricket, we think cricket needs to move on and the hundreds is good. It's for people like me as well with short attention spans, isn't it, Selena?
1: Exactly. And I understand it, you know, and that's the beauty of it. And it's just such a great family night. You know, you see the people in the crowd. It's like, it's just a different crowd. And I love it. Fully embrace that.
0: If you do go to one of these hundreds, at the Utilita Bowl, as I say, there's one on as we speak at the moment. You get all the entertainment as well. So, you know, you get music, you get food, and it's like you say, it's a family day out. But there has been a bit of a controversy in other cricket this week with a bit of possible cheating going on with a club cricketer clicking his fingers as the ball passed the bat, allegedly trying to convince the umpire that he just heard it glance the edge of the bat. So as the ball goes past, he clicked his finger to make it sound, and he was actually, you know, trying to create a fake just nicking sound, you know, like a little the edge that was going on there, yeah. Apparently, the batter was given out, and the league is now investigating what has happened, Selena. Wouldn't happen in the 100, would it?
1: This is outrageous. Well, this is the thing, you see. It's just pure the 100, that's the thing.
0: So we need song suggestions for this, please. I'm going to go for Shaggy. It Wasn't Me. That's my topical tune just after 6. Join in on Facebook, Nation Radio South, to let us know what you think we should be playing as well. Nation
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1: Just a warning, if you're heading east, M27 is very slow from Junction 2 towards Junction 5 following a vehicle fire earlier. Meanwhile, we've got lengthy delays on the Ringwood Road. We've still got the temporary lights for waterwork just north of Bear Cross. Long southbound delays, a lot of traffic diverting via West Parley, so New Road is very slow southbound. And Christchurch Road, twixt the two through Dudsbury, is running very slowly as well. A31, that's very slow westbound West Moors to Merley, as is Castle Lane east to Cooper Dean. Delays Victoria Road into Wimborne.
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sending out an SOS from the police, playing on Nation Radio with our topical tune tonight for the cheating that might be going on in some of the cricket matches, with a bowler snapping his fingers to make it sound like the ball had just been clipped by the bat. Andy and Selena, hello to you. Neil Bolton says this. He says, of course, it has to be How's That by Sherbet. What a tune as well. Thank you, Neil from Fareham. Seb says, How's That from Sherbet on Mind Blowing Decisions, Heatwave. Lee voting for How's That from Sherbet. I see where this one's going. Colin Carter, hi, Andy. Tell Me Lies, Fleetwood Mac. This is Colin the D in the New Forest. Gailey going for Click, Click, Click, New Kids on the Block, or Hit 'Em Up Style, Blue Cantrell. Keep them coming. Join in on Facebook, Nation Radio South. We will play the best one just after six tonight on our topical tune. Do you-

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1: You take a

0: This is Nation Radio, the South's best variety of hits. The controversy going, or the controversy, is it? Is controversy a controversy, Selena?
1: Oh, you say potato, I say potato. I'm not sure.
0: Let's call the whole thing off. Anyway, cricket has found itself at the centre of a bit of a wasp name after a video appeared showing a club cricketer clicking his fingers as the ball went past the bat, allegedly trying to convince the umpire that the ball had struck the edge of the bat. It's just, as the saying goes, it's just not cricket, is it, Selena?
1: That's exactly it, isn't it? You're right.
0: Cricket was once upon a time where, you know, it was a gentleman's game, perhaps, apart from the hundreds going on at the moment, which is a gentleman's and a ladies' game, perhaps standards are slipping, Selena. We should do something about it.
1: Outrageous behaviour.
0: So I went with Shaggy, It Wasn't Me, for my topical tune. What are you going with, Selena, tonight?
1: I'm going for Run, Snow Patrol.
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14: M27, it is still slowing eastbound from Junction 2 following a vehicle fire earlier. Meanwhile, we've got some lengthy delays still Ringwood Road. There are temporary lights for Waterworld just north of Bear Cross. Long delays southbound, lot of traffic then using New Road, southbound through Parley Cross as a result. Christchurch Road through Dudsbury is very slow moving. 831, very slow, West Moors to Merley heading westbound. Matcham's Lane still closed as well. Queues into Wimborne, St Margaret's Hill and Victoria Road. Bournemouth, it's very congested throughout the St Paul's and Dean Park areas. Castle Lane East to Cooper Dean is slow, and there are also delays into Three Legged Cross.
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Robbie Williams, rock DJ on Nation Radio. More topical tune suggestions coming in for the cheating allegedly going on in some of the cricket matches. Lisa going for Dreadlock Holiday 10cc purely for the line "I don't like cricket." Mark James going for that one as well. Kev going for The Power from Snap or The Edge of Glory, Lady Gaga. Snap out of it, Arctic Monkeys, because they're snapping their fingers. Thank you, Neil. I missed again, Phil Collins or The Click song by Miriam McCabe, says Tracy Riles. These could be our topical tune, any one of these. We'll find out which one is just after six tonight on Nation.

0: My Body Isn't Ready. Somber on Nation Radio, the South's best variety of hits. Always makes me smile, that. I don't know why. Just coming up to 6 o'clock, topical tune for the cheating going on, allegedly, in cricket. Thank you for your suggestions. Best one of the bunch on the way. And then there will be time for tonight's What's for Tea.
1: Turn left.
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8: The top stories this hour. The Prime Minister is promising crews battling a wildfire near a nuclear power plant in Suffolk all the support they need. A major incident's been declared. We're told the risk of it moving towards the nuclear site is low. Hundreds of residents have been evacuated from their homes. Here's Andy Burnham.
9: We got the situation under close monitoring. I'm receiving regular updates. It is a very serious incident.
8: Wales is now completely in drought. The country is on track for its driest July in 190 years. More than half of England is also in drought. Interest rates have been kept on hold. They remain at 3.75% despite concerns about how the war in Iran has hit the economy. And European nations, including England and Scotland, will boycott the World Cup if FIFA goes ahead with plans to sell shares to private investors. UEFA's held an emergency meeting.
10: Now the news here in Dorset. And a Dorset police officer who walked free from court after admitting misconduct in a public office has now been jailed after his sentence was ruled unduly lenient. 35-year-old James McClements was originally given a suspended sentence over an inappropriate relationship with a domestic abuse victim he met during an investigation. He's now been sentenced to 15 months behind bars. There are warnings a 250-year-old theatre won't last another winter without urgent repairs. The Lyric Theatre's roof is on the verge of collapse, and its artistic director says £10,000 is needed to unlock Arts Council funding. They're now £8,000 off, but the deadline is tomorrow. Here's Nikki McCretton.
11: People sort of go, oh yeah, the arts and culture, it's a bit fluffy, and if you get given a grant or money, good for you, but what does it do for the community? You know, but it's actually like, well, that money's going to be spent here on builders and scaffolders.
10: And a project supporting young people at Bournemouth and Poole's emergency departments will get another year of funding. Specialist youth workers from No Limits have already helped more than 150 young people.
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10: Bright spells into the evening with lows of 14 degrees overnight and bright and sunny tomorrow. That's the latest. I'm Simon McLean.
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2: What's for tea?
4: What's for tea?
2: With Andy Jackson. What's for tea?
1: At my end tonight, Selena, I've got garlic butter chicken with green beans. How about that?
5: Oh, that sounds lovely. Up my end this evening, it's freezer roulette, so I suspect there's going to be something like a bolognese or a chilli, something like that, and
1: you never know, though, it might be gravy. It could just be a big thing
5: could
1: of gravy.
5: Could always be gravy.
1: Not the end of the world.
5: It could be a random lasagna poking out. I don't know. You just don't know with these things.
1: That's what we've got up our end. Love to know what's up your end as well. Three bits of info we need, please, especially if you want a shout out. We would like to know who you are, where you are, and what's for tea.

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12: Still struggling Ringwood Road with the waterwork just north of Bear Cross. Very slow southbound, as is New Road through West Parley and Christchurch Road through Dudsbury. West Moors to Cadnam, westbound A31's very slow. There are queues out of Wimborne onto the A31. Castle Lane East solid the whole stretch. Iford to Cooperdean.
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Eternal, and I Want to Be the Only One playing on Nation Radio. What Famous What's for Tea is on. Janet says on the Isle of Wight tonight, saving cooking in the hot kitchen. Beef casserole and dumplings in the slow cooker. We'll be eating outside in the garden later on. Liz has got harissa prawns with broccoli and tomatoes and linguine up the mallard. Quick and easy dinner. Angie's got steak, pie, Jersey Royals, cauliflower cheese and gravy. Listening in Sussex tonight. Pizza for Lorette. Christina has got pork chops, veggies, mash and gravy. And Wendy says, we've just had pasta. This is the world famous What's for Tea on Nation.

0: Frankie Goes to Hollywood and Relax, playing on Nation Radio, the South's best variety of hits. Stuart McGinley's here a little bit later on tonight. Classic Album Hall of Fame this evening features Madness from 1992 and the Divine Madness album. As well as that, he's got three from the 80s at 8, the 90s at 9 and the noughties at 10 as well. We'll have a little catch up with him in the next hour too to find out even more about what's on his show, but that is Stuart McGinley here later on this evening from 8 p.m. on Nation.
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13: Busy leaving the New Forest Showground at Brockenhurst. Delays Ringwood Road with the lights just north of Bear Cross. Extra busy then New Road southbound through the Parley Cross light. A31 westbound to Merley slow, as is Castle Lane east to Cooper Dean.
11: Travel.
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ELO Sweet Talking Woman on Nation Radio with the world famous Waz for Tea. Katie's going out for an Indian meal tonight. That sounds nice, Katie. I wish I was. Yvette Spaven says hello. Talk about being prepared for tonight's Waz for Tea. Loving the music to it, by the way. Tonight we're having herb coated lamb shoulder on the barbecue with dauphinoise and green veg. Never done it on a barbecue before, but what could possibly go wrong? Marty is joining us as it's Thirsty Thursday. That's Yvette and Paul in Bishop's Waltham in the Kestrel Garden Bar. Mike has got a traditional British classic tonight, spaghetti bolognese with garlic bread. Thank you, Mike, again at Inverwood. Teresa says something a bit different today. Seasoned tofu with a hint of rosemary, black pepper and garlic, and fried in a white wine and lemon sauce with a few mushrooms, new potatoes and green beans. That looks amazing, Teresa. Thank you for the photo there. Brian Lord, good evening. Brian and Chris from Sunny High says we're having cottage pie tonight. Still following the winter season meals. Not a lover of this, but always need a good balance of healthy and unhealthy meals over the week. Brian, always go for the unhealthy. It's tasty, isn't it? Joy, leftovers. Actually, chicken, sausages, new potatoes and vegetables. A full dinner cooked last night and not eaten. This is the world famous Waz for Tea. If you want to join in, Facebook is the place. Nation Radio South is what you need to search for.

0: Taylor Swift and Opalite on Nation Radio, where it is nearly time for our happy hour, the half price cocktails tonight. Gin and tonic with Bombay Sapphire or Mermaid. Take your choice of that. Two for the price of one, and 60 minutes of songs to sing along to after the latest news and weather for the South.
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11: A Suffolk wildfire is the size of 210 football pitches as evacuated residents prepare to spend the night away from home. But crews say flames should not reach a nearby nuclear power station. Prime Minister Andy Burnham says he'll look at making sure all fire services are equipped for these increasing incidents.
12: Fire and rescue services are having to deal with wildfires and flooding, given the changes that we're seeing in the climate. We have to ensure that they are resourced.
11: All of Wales is now officially in drought. Officials think this month could be the country's driest July in 190 years. A co-founder of Palestine Action has been given permission to challenge the government's decision to ban the group at the Supreme Court. The ruling comes after police arrested more than 100 people who were protesting outside Westminster Magistrates Court showing support for the banned group. And UEFA members, including England and Scotland, will boycott the World Cup if FIFA sells off stakes in major competitions to private investors.
13: Now the news here in Dorset. An actress, Olivia Colman, is backing a campaign to save a 250-year-old theatre from collapse. The Lyric Theatre's roof is on the verge of caving in and its artistic director says £10,000 is needed to unlock Arts Council funding. They're 8,000 short with the deadline tomorrow. Nikki McCretton even sold her house to support the project.
14: The Lyric was originally built in 1776. We're coastal, so the roof has taken a battering during that time and it's had lots and lots of repairs done to it, but now it's reached the point where it really needs a major overhaul.
13: The Dorset History Centre in Dorchester is set to expand after backing was secured for a £5 million project. It means a final lottery bid can now go ahead, aiming to unlock nearly £4 million. And more funding has been pledged to keep a youth support service running at Bournemouth and Poole hospitals for a second year. The project, run by charity No Limits, sees youth workers help young people who end up in A&D because of violence or exploitation.
9: Weather.
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13: Bright spells into the evening with lows of 14 degrees overnight and bright and sunny tomorrow. That's the latest. I'm Simon McLean.
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15: 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They're coming up after

0: Happy Hour is on with Kenny Rogers and Dolly Parton coming up and Busted in the year 3000. And of course, that was the band whose clever play on words. It was almost like they wanted us to know that they were lip syncing, wasn't it? They called themselves Lips Inc. Very clever. Make me a
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0: Kenny Rogers, Dolly Parton, Islands in the Stream. This is Nation Radio. The happy hour continues with NSYNC in a couple of moments. 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

Hands up if you can only think of Peter Kay when that song comes up. Or is it just me? It's ABBA, Dancing Queen on Nation Radio. This is our happy hour. More to come from Janet Jackson, Hall and Oates, and Daft Punk and Pharrell.

0: Nation Radio Thursday night on the Tea Time Show. We wondered whether Stuart McGinley would be back tonight after possibly treading on slightly dubious ground by describing somebody as a homely girl, because back then you could say things like that, but now I'm never quite sure what you could say and what you can't say now, Stu. But obviously it turns out it was not a hate crime because you're here tonight again.
1: Yes, I haven't been cancelled yet, and the Shylights weren't responsible for it, or UB40. Now, tonight, I'm going to take you back, Andy, to 1992. I went to this gig, Madstock. This was the Madness comeback, wasn't it? Well, I say a comeback. It was a bit of a revival. And this was a big show. I think it was at Hyde Park in London. And around this time, they put out a greatest hits album. The album itself, you might recall, became a monster. It was huge. They reissued It Must Be Love. The gig was a huge success. And of course, the band then got back together. It was supposed to have been a farewell show. And then the album went on to be a huge success. It's got all of their big songs on it. I mean, if I was to say to you Madness, anything spring to mind for you? What would you go for, Andy?
0: I like all the classic stuff, like It Must Be Love, and I love a bit of Suggs with I'm Only Sleeping. So more or less anything, to be honest.
1: Yeah, I mean, there's some brilliant songs. Oh, it was Finsbury Park, that's it. That's where they held the show. And it was in August of 1992. I remember Morrissey, you mentioned him earlier this week, didn't you? Morrissey was supposed to be there supporting them. But in typical Morrissey style, he pulled out at the last minute.
0: Did he pull out or did he flounce off? Was it?
1: I think it was the latter. And I went with a friend who only wanted to go and see Morrissey, so he really was unhappy, but we didn't mind because Madness were on. Anyway, let me know which one of Madness's brilliant songs you would like me to play. It's all there on our Facebook page, Nation Radio South. Head to the comments. Nation
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0: Pussycat Dolls on Nation Radio. That is your lot from me, Andy Jackson. Thanks for your company. I'll be back tomorrow at 4 o'clock with Selena Ross, looking after the South Roads. Stuart McGinley's Go in a couple of moments. Madness is Divine Madness from 1992 is the Nation Radio Classic Album Hall of Fame platter this evening. Nation
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0: 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Tonight featuring a birthday, Go West and Dave Stewart and Barbara Gaskin.

0: today. Before that, it was Dave Stewart and Barbara Gaskins' It's My Party, their cover of the old Leslie Gore 60s classic, and Go West and We Close Our Eyes. 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

0: It's not right, but it's okay. Suppose we could use that to describe the weather right now, couldn't we? Whitney Houston at Nation Radio with your best variety of hits, whatever you're up to this evening. Thank you for choosing us tonight. And coming up, I've got another great album. As it's sort of almost the weekend, we're in party mood with Madness and Divine Madness, a compilation of some of their biggest hits tonight. And this sparked a Madness revival. It was supposed to be released when they were doing some farewell shows. It was anything but, as it turns out. We just couldn't get enough of Madness. They've got some great songs on this album. Let me know your favourite in the comments on our Facebook page. That's all to come. We'll also take a look at some of your entertainment stories this evening. And of course, some great songs, including the Sugar Babes going round, round in just a minute.
1: 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What's your plan to fix our roads?
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Lowly Young and Messy at Nation Radio. Stuart here on this Thursday night with the Album Hall of Fame, featuring one of the greats, Madness and Divine Madness, a compilation of their biggest hits up until that point in their career. And it was part of the Madstock shows in London, which was supposed to have been a farewell tour. The shows and the album were so successful, it actually did the opposite and sparked the Madness revival. Let me know your favourite in the comments on our Facebook page. I was at one of those shows in London, and boy, it was absolutely terrific. Now, this particular song was recorded following on from Pink Floyd's Another Brick in the Wall, which kind of showed a more depressing view for school children at school. Suggs, though, had a different experience, and so they wanted to record this. It's Baggy Trousers at Nation Radio.

0: Across the South, Nation Radio with Clean Bandit and Anne-Marie and Rockabye. Steve Power back here for breakfast tomorrow morning. And if you want to get involved in the show, he's after your forgotten 45s. If there's a song you've not heard played on the radio for ages or just heard anywhere, then Steve is your man. Drop him a line. You can WhatsApp anytime, 07740 938 500. There's also the Nation Player app, and find us on the socials as well, Nation Radio South. Steve's also got the early starter, Retro TV, and being a Friday, you can choose the last tune of the show with the 5 to 9 song. Steve back here tomorrow just before the golden hour with Mark here at Nation Radio. Meanwhile, next tonight it's the Backstreet Boys wanting their own way.
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0: Mr. Know-It-All, it's Teddy Swims at Nation Radio with your best variety of hits. 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
6: 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Hello, Stuart here at Nation Radio. I hope you've had a good day today. And coming up, we're going to celebrate the 90s with three great songs, beginning with Republica, who are ready to go.

Nation Radio's 90s at 9. That one takes me back to the summer of 1990, which also was very hot, I seem to recall. Groovy Train from the Farm, that was their breakthrough hit. Great to hear that one again. Lightning Seeds and Which also was very hot, I seem to recall. Groovy Train from the Farm, that was their breakthrough hit. Great to hear that one again. Lightning Seeds and Change and Republicas Ready to Go. If you

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0: Nation Radio with your best variety of hits for Thursday night. There you have Prince and Little Red Corvette at 9:20. And apparently, Prince's Purple Rain musical is going to be bringing his greatest hits to Broadway in 2027. Hopefully that'll come to the UK. That will be something pretty special, won't it? And elsewhere, Bernie Taupin, one half of one of the most successful songwriting partnerships ever, is set to release his first solo album in almost 40 years. Bernie Taupin, of course, has written so many big songs with his pal Elton John. He's going it alone. Now, on the way here very soon, another track from tonight's album in the Hall of Fame, Divine Madness. Let me know your favourite in the comments section on our Facebook page. But next, it's Fleetwood Mac.
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That's So True. Gracie Abrams at Nation Radio at just gone 9:30. And time for the second visit of the night to the Album Hall of Fame with some Divine Madness, a compilation of their greatest hits, which was supposed to be their farewell. It actually ended up being the opposite, and the shows and the album sparked a revival. Now, this is a great song from the band, one of those that maybe you don't hear quite so often. Taken from the album Divine Madness, this was another top 10 hit for the boys. And Mike Barson says that the intro of this particular song remains one of the trickiest keyboard parts he plays, even after decades. And the song is...

0: Nation Radio with Sister Sledge and Lost in Music, and we will be lost in the Friday night house party this time tomorrow. After the happy hour, I'll be here to get your weekend underway from 8 to 11 with 3 hours of brilliant floor fillers, and Neil Greenslade has more on Saturday, all part of your Nation weekend. Going to take you back to the 80s in just a moment with a song written by Prince, but number one for someone else. Nation
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0: 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Coming up here very shortly, we're going to celebrate the noughties at Nation Radio ahead of our Noughties Number Ones weekend, where we're featuring some of the biggest songs of the entire decade. 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

0: Gwen Stefani, What You Waiting For at Nation Radio, rounding off the noughties at 10 tonight. Sarah Bareilles' Love Song and Beverly Knight's Come As You Are. 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We've got Joe and Ender Beginning here next tonight. 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

0: George Benson at Nation Radio and Give Me the Night. It's 18 minutes after 10, 30th of July today, and it's International Cheesecake Day and World Friendship Day. Now, I don't know any songs about cheesecake, but I know a few about friends, so I'm going to stick one of those on very shortly and play you another track from tonight's Album Hall of Fame. It's Divine Madness, a compilation of their greatest hits up until that point in their career of 1992. Let me know, is there one you'd like me to play tonight in the comments on our Facebook page?
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0: It's Little Mix at Nation Radio and the breakup song. Now, tonight in the Album Hall of Fame, we've got some Divine Madness. It's a greatest hits album from the band, released in 1992. It went to number one in the charts and it led to a Madness reunion. This all tied in with Madstock as well. Because the album had been so successful, they decided to do these shows in London, which, as I mentioned earlier on, were hugely successful. I was there in August of 1992. Now, when they performed this particular song, I guess I was part of this then, I'm partly responsible. When they performed this one, the 37,000 strong crowd were jumping up and down. Apparently it caused nearby tower blocks to shake and a miniature earthquake was recorded. Some windows apparently even cracked. Singer Sugg said it was something to go on the CV. Well, it certainly is, and I was part of that one. The song that made the ground move, literally, was this, Madness and One Step Beyond at Nation Radio.
1: Hey, you! Don't watch that! Watch this! This is the heavy, heavy monster sound! One!

0: Nation Radio with the South's best variety of hits, with a groundbreaking song from the 80s, Bronski Beat and Small Town Boy. Now, the summer of tickets is back for this year. With this gorgeous weather, you've got the perfect opportunity to explore the South. And Whiteling Carla White Ferries will take care of your ferry travel across the Solent as well, so you can visit places like Bewley Motor Museum, Winchester Science Centre, and also travel around the island with Island Breezes. 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

0: I knew it. I knew you. It's brand new from Taylor Swift at Nation Radio, and a great song after another hot day from Inner Circle and Sweat. Yes, I think we've all been doing that, haven't we? A la la la la long. And that is my lot for tonight. I'll be back here again tomorrow from 8 o'clock after the happy hour at Nation with your Friday night house party. Very much looking forward to that. Whatever you're up to, stick with Nation Radio to get us into Friday. In just a moment, it's Tim Allen with more of your best variety of hits. And then if you're up and about early or even late, Gary Parker is here with your early breakfast. I'll catch you tomorrow then for the house party at Nation Radio.
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5: 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Let's start tonight with Yazoo, shall we?

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0: Love and Understanding from Cher, playing across the South on Nation Radio, the South's best variety of hits. And if you want to get in touch with us here at the radio station anytime, WhatsApp is the best way. Let us know whereabouts in the South you are. 07740938500. 07740938500. Coming up next for you, a song from the film Footloose. I wonder which song that will be.
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It's Nation Radio's Late Show with me, Tim Allen, right here across the south. And tomorrow morning's Golden Hour with Mark Collins, the year when the Royal Bournemouth Hospital opened, Cascade Shopping Centre opened in Portsmouth, the Swan Shopping Centre opened in Eastleigh. Gosh, so many shopping centres opening in one year, and also Bargate Shopping Centre opened in Southampton. What's the year? That's the year tomorrow morning with Mark on the Golden Hour between 9 and 10.

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0: New single from Take That. It is called Sweet July. What do you reckon to that? Right, this is Nation Radio. Almost midnight, and time is running out for your chance to enter for the chance to win £500,000. That could be yours this time tomorrow. 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
19: Happy Friday. Right, more great tunes on the way for you, including Olivia Rodrigo. I've also got Duran Duran and now Terence Trent D'Arby.

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Or maybe a carpet showroom. Yes, up to 90% off carpet remnants at SWV. 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

0: Post Malone, Morgan Wallen, I Had Some Help on Nation Radio. This morning's forecast, temperatures down to, where are we, 12 degrees as for the day ahead, the last day of July. Lovely day across the south once again, blue skies and a high up to 25 degrees and staying nice and dry and warm for the weekend as well. Enjoy.
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0: 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And that was brand new from Somber. It's called My Body Isn't Ready. Right, it's almost 1 o'clock. Stick around. More great tunes on the way. And details of how you could be winning for yourself £500,000 as well.
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0: 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Lewis Capaldi with Stay Love coming up for you this hour, along with Liberty X. Do you remember them? But right now on Nation, thought we'd play some Britney Spears.

0: before you go, there's something I want you to have.
1: Oh, it's beautiful. But wait a minute, isn't this...
0: Yeah, yes it is.
1: But I thought the old lady dropped it into the ocean in the air.